0: tree. Back through the years I go wandering.
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1: Tomorrow Sunday.
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1: To celebrate the program.
0: December la ma se gbogbo
1: papa. By December we'll do it together.
0: Asimo convention.
1: We'll have a joint convention.
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1: I have sent to you.
0: Lo je ko gbo mi
1: leni. Let you hear me today.
0: Osu kewa.
1: Month of October.
0: O duro fun osu igbe lori
1: soke. Stand for the month of lifting of
0: hands. Eyin ti ra koro ti pe.
1: You have been crawling for long.
0: Akoko edide le wa yo.
1: This is the time of your lifting.
0: Isaiah 61.
1: Isaiah ori koko lo
0: kota.
1: Only today.
0: Shine.
1: Time mole.
0: For your light is come.
1: Tori ti mole.
0: And the glory of the Lord.
1: Ogo Oluwa.
0: Is risen.
1: Osu buyo.
0: Tell your head
1: here. Spread your head here.
0: Can pray for
1: Let me pray for you.
0: Ni osu kewa.
1: In the month of October.
0: Agbara Olorun.
1: The power of God.
0: Yo fa ori eso.
1: Ni
0: osu kewa.
1: In the month of October.
0: Anu yo fun fun.
1: Let me speak for you.
0: Ni osu kewa.
1: The month of October.
0: Won to ti wa kiri.
1: God have been seeking
0: to ngbo mi loju
1: e. Making you shed tears.
0: O ri gba ni pa.
1: You shed tears.
0: Ni osu kewa.
1: The month of October.
0: Owo to nje e lo le.
1: That has stolen from you.
0: O gbe dan.
1: We die away.
0: Sisi osu kewa.
1: The season of detachment.
0: It's a season of enlargement.
1: Oh dear,
0: greatness and success. I hereby prophesy.
1: I prophesy
0: in the month of October. Whether your enemy like you will arise, you will shine.
1: Every mountain before you. Every man stands as
0: the prophet.
1: Covenant that stands as an emptier. This month, you that have taken wrong steps. By the power of the mighty Jesus. Where is that parent? In the month of October. Month of October. All your establishments.
0: Your
1: establishment. I'm not to say it to somebody. That which is yours. That I've been stolen away.
0: Stolen glory.
1: I will get on
0: you. Success.
1: As your
0: testimony. Stolen virtue.
1: And Anything stolen from you. This month,
0: angel of
1: goodness. I'm not
0: authorized.
1: I don't know.
0: But when you
1: have been expressing delay,
0: I hear a sorry.
1: No one delay.
0: Juma ti won ori re a ma gbe so ori omo re a ma gbe so ise re a ma
1: gbe
0: won ni ki n gbadua ala to mo nla
1: that you really have
0: mo n de pada si
1: that sent you back to school
0: ni o sui
1: this month
0: o ni lala yen won ni mo n gbadua
1: I pray for you
0: ko mo sami
1: mi se le me
0: gbogbo alagba to mo yo si elodo
1: every summer that better you
0: to lo nkan to da me lowo
1: that good things with you
0: o subu lo sui
1: this
0: month so fe gbogbo o sui
1: I told you that this month
0: December
1: 31. I'll be praying for us. That
0: was the
1: short by midnight. Short by day. Short by night. By the commandment of this prayer. Any hand that blocks you in your dream.
0: Or
1: physically.
0: That make
1: you not to have a dream.
0: They are
1: cut off. You are going to pray for. Among your men. Among your peers. Among your team.
0: Wajia number one.
1: Number one,
0: Matayo.
1: Auntie, that sister.
0: Come on, Jacko, celebrate.
1: They didn't allow you to celebrate.
0: Maria to a wedding.
1: I see you do your wedding.
0: Maria to a bomb.
1: I see you get your baby.
0: Maria to a college.
1: I see you building houses.
0: Maria to a ramp.
1: I see you buying cars.
0: Mwang badua.
1: That I pray.
0: Photo post meta.
1: Before 3 months time.
0: Photo post 21 days.
1: Before 21 days.
0: Photo done the 21.
1: Before 24.
0: Suka why?
1: Of this October.
0: Amabayo.
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1: Ní October.
0: That day October.
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0: Join the
1: worship.
0: Join the
1: worship. Join the worship.
0: In that place,
1: in UK.
0: At UK.
1: La ma wa lo join.
0: We're going to be there.
1: Hotel ya lo si Manchester.
0: We're going to Manchester.
1: London la lo lo.
0: We're going to the heart of London.
1: Olu alona mi si.
0: The Lord has sent me to you.
1: And what about the program?
0: Don't apply a program.
1: Oh, mountain dig lo.
0: They will know what they're dealing
1: with. The spirit
0: and me.
1: The glory.
0: At your go.
1: The power.
0: At your go.
1: Oh, man, fin kansare yen lati di de.
0: They put this in people to.
1: Any success that you see.
0: As you already know.
1: There is a spirit behind.
0: Every color today.
1: Oh, le be UK.
0: You can't live in UK.
1: Oh, okay.
0: I'll be okay.
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0: 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Hosana!
1: Anacaria!
0: Iê! Iê! Iê! Iê! Iê! Iê!
1: Genesis chapter 8.
0: Genesis origin.
1: First number 5. Mumbere is October Lenny.
0: I started the work of October.
1: Let's see Jet on the one.
0: Since the
1: other Lord of Fair. Let's bear a message.
0: Because of the mountain.
1: And the water decreased continually until the 10th month. In the 10th month, on the first day of the month, we are at the top of the mountain we are seeing.
0: Oh, me young babe. What I kept receiving.
1: But what do you also
0: then in the 10th month.
1: Look better.
0: It's dreadful.
1: So, Nino, do.
0: So, in the year.
1: So, you have
0: to believe it.
1: Osukewa.
0: You must target
1: to the Obama.
0: He promised to end. He should end.
1: Between
0: the 9th to the 10th
1: so,
0: month.
1: So, October.
0: October.
1: Is a month of lifting.
0: Oh, yeah, she
1: I hereby declare.
0: Oh, why can't they?
1: Maybe you have never been lifted.
0: Yeah, I think that
1: is this month,
0: no, sure,
1: you are lifted.
0: Yeah,
1: this is spiritual assignment. Spiritual center lower. But
0: declare
1: me. Moshe Marini. Ogaye wa loju ke fun 38 years.
0: Ni
1: John chapter 5. 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
0: Ayi
1: mo ma wa kiri. I'm not out for everybody.
0: No, I'm going.
1: I am out for glorious.
0: I am not going to come over.
1: Alone, no man, me jade.
0: God sends me.
1: Si bogo awon mo logo.
0: To the glorious ones.
1: Wag boy lay.
0: Yeah, this.
1: Police somewhere.
0: Adebayo
1: Ojo. Ni oruko mi. Mo fi oruko Oluwa gbadura.
0: I prefer not.
1: Ni no suke wa.
0: In the month of October.
1: Psalm 121. Majemu wa nbe.
0: Yes, come on.
1: Psalm 124. Majemu ni.
0: Yes, come on.
1: 124.
0: Psalm 124.
1: Emi pe Oju mi sori oke woni.
0: Ipo
1: na lowo yo ti wa.
0: Na
1: lowo agbe ni ti de.
0: They have that
1: ni mo suke wa.
0: Aye
1: regba.
0: Megadoba.
1: Remezuba.
0: Jesus.
1: Apole Jedi.
0: Jesus.
1: Iranlowo agbe ni soke.
0: Help for elevation.
1: Iranlowo asoni de yan.
0: Help that next grade.
1: Iranlowo awani ri.
0: Help that locate.
1: Funi logolo.
0: That gives one.
1: Soni dolowo soni doloro.
0: Ba
1: Iranlowo.
0: Ni
1: mo suke wa.
0: In the month of October.
1: Your financial door is open. Oh, your breakthrough door is open. Ni mo suke wa.
0: In the month of October.
1: Ori pa gbe ori awon oke soke.
0: Because the Matthew says you see.
1: Iwo ni akobi.
0: You are the best.
1: Iwo lomo logo ile
0: yi.
1: Even ko je last
0: one. Even if that the last
1: one. Emba ti bo mi.
0: Once you hear my voice.
1: Baba ogo lo nso.
0: You are looking to father
1: glory. Eni ba jo mo logo.
0: If the glorious state.
1: Emi ni woli tana si o.
0: I am the prophet.
1: Ni mo suke wa.
0: In the month of October.
1: Wa dide.
0: You are the prophet.
1: Wa dide. Tomo tomo.
0: Bo
1: gba dua.
0: I pray.
1: Bo gba ita o nisimi.
0: You that never had rest.
1: Tore je gbese.
0: Because you are in debt.
1: Ni osu ke wa.
0: In the month of October.
1: Gbese yen tan.
0: That is that.
1: Se ki n gba dua ni.
0: Can I pray.
1: Ani ti o sayeye lori omo ri.
0: You that never celebrate.
1: Lo osu ke wa.
0: In the month of October.
1: O sayeye.
0: You must celebrate.
1: Mi mo ikolo re to mo so
0: yi. I don't be your losses.
1: Ba ni osu ke wa.
0: In the month of October.
1: Gbogbo ikolo re
0: ni. All your good losses.
1: O pada. Gba pada. 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Gba oro. Loruko Jesus aye re body de ise re body de mama re body de ona re o ma le o ya o ma la ona ma le ogo wale wa wale wa ba o mo ti fun me kada
0: ma thank you Jesus
1: real amasi gbogbo yin te ri ti ju lodo
0: abi you experience shame for your younger ones
1: ri ti ju lodo re
0: shame from your friends
1: si eni te ju lo to fi sesin
0: don't be guy don't be bigger
1: nitori pe to nkan
0: because you are not up to anything. Oh, this month. Thank you, Jesus.
1: Some
0: of you, they bring down your heads. And suppose of that
1: Samuel Adebayo
0: I pray. Your hands are lifted.
1: Daniel 10:10.
0: Daniel,
1: come.
0: A hand touch me. And lift that me. You're lifting.
1: It
0: must.
1: Joseph
0: was lifting. Right from the prison.
1: What the prime minister?
0: The prime minister.
1: Me, my level.
0: I do your present level.
1: Oh, why, Betty?
0: The hand uplifting.
1: Okay, Lord. Better Rubaro than one.
0: Peter met the leper at the
1: Phil Laro.
0: He didn't leave him there.
1: Yes, bad that
0: he had met the leper.
1: Alarwegba.
0: The one that
1: you me.
0: And the one
1: that yet, yes.
0: That yet,
1: go Phil and Ben.
0: He didn't leave him there.
1: Oh, for you, Paddy.
0: He met the
1: Lord Judy.
0: Go Phil and for you.
1: Only so I get Paddy.
0: She had blood
1: met. Only was some.
0: She was he.
1: One of Paddy.
0: You know, it would be the
1: only
0: as a prophet.
1: In the
0: matter
1: of love,
0: he changed. That dot your balance.
2: 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license on wall, promotion on phone wall. Oh, what's the fuck? I'm going to pay. Yeah, for the last church, you call. Don't know, not just spent in Bell. A guy was a fellow who was betting to go say, pay 15,000. A guy on the pay, oh, my son, 100 pounds, ministry, kill on share, give you that. Oh, was betting to money move, more parameter, give me that. 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
0: Everybody
1: to until you have been separated from the foundation. Genesis 12, that is verse 1. Abraham,
0: Abraham,
1: leave
0: your father's
1: house.
0: Come out from among
1: us. The place
0: I'm taking.
1: It was
0: caused that delay.
1: The
0: inheritance delay. I've thought for it.
1: Don't direct
0: from the gutter. If they want to get the top, they need to deal with foundation.
1: Psalm 11, verse 3. My brother. 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
1: Nínú First Chronicle.
0: In First Chronicle.
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1: free. In the name of
0: Jesus.
1: Sori eni.
0: Today.
1: Psalm 11.
0: Psalm 11.
1: Psalm 126.
0: Psalm 126.
1: Psalm 68.
0: Psalm 68.
1: 11.
0: Psalm 11.
1: 126 68 68.
0: Pray with us,
1: Oluwa.
0: Lord,
1: mo fe logo ile wa.
0: I want to enter glory of my house.
1: Ogo ipele for me.
0: Gbadua
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0: Say in my father's house.
1: Ibi ga ti wo de.
0: That top they never got to.
1: Mo wo be.
0: I enter there.
1: Mo wo be.
0: I enter there.
1: Put
0: on your best clothes.
1: Ikorodu.
0: Ikorodu.
1: Ago mesaro.
0: 9 a.m.
1: Ola osi story.
0: No stories.
1: Man miss your life.
0: Don't miss that
1: for anything.
0: For anything.
1: Me jade.
0: I have sent for.
1: Lo gbe won dide.
0: To go and live
1: for that gbe dide deni.
0: And this day.
1: You that miss your
0: oriokin. You that miss the mountain.
1: Mo koro ro oriokin ba
0: fun. I'm going to mountain
1: oil. Ni ola.
0: Tomorrow.
1: E kan lo su model e
0: pe. What month I can give
1: you? To the next month.
0: Next month.
1: Ati change ororo.
0: We have changed it
1: to the next month. Mo gbadua fun.
0: I pray for you.
1: Are you ready dide?
0: You ready?
1: Is she ready dide? Odoke. Night of miracles. From one stadium to another stadium.
0: A
1: tirio go yilo. Jabomo. In the name of Jesus. Go back in Sore.
0: As you give this up.
1: Badua.
0: Pray.
1: Oluwa.
0: Lord.
1: Break it. Go.
0: I break it because.
1: If you can get one by your
0: cement. If you can get one by
1: your cement. If you can get 10,000
0: share. If you can get
1: 5,000
0: share. If you can
1: get 10,000.
0: List of all.
1: Say 2,000.
0: Give 2,000.
1: Hold your name.
0: You say
1: I pray. Money account number.
0: The account details. 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
1: Gbogbo ita wa nje bode.
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0: Don't joke with
1: for anything.
0: For anything.
1: Oluwa lo ran mi si
0: lo. 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
0: 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I shall go with you.
1: Agbagbe o.
0: Don't forget.
1: Jesus npada bo
0: lesson. Jesus will be back very soon.
1: Morale de o.
0: Prepare for him.
1: Gbogbo en to ba ri.
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1: 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Dakun, jowo, baba wa ye.

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1: Ladies and gentlemen, she's heading into episode 12. 4 hours of non-stop streaming. Surely, she's going to bed. 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And now, she's live on TikTok.
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0: Good morning, dear listener. You are welcome once again to Ashivas University's Prayer Time. My name is Reverend Canon Bayode Oladimeji. Presenting with me is my brother in Christ, Dr. Taiwo Adenego.
1: Good morning, listener. Today's inspirational talk is titled, Practice Courtesy. 1 Peter chapter 3 verse 9 says, "Be courteous that you may inherit blessing." In our society today, common courtesy is becoming less common every day, and that's not good for a sustainable society. I hereby present to you 10 not so common courtesies you should work on every day. 1. Go out of your way to speak to people even when they don't. 2. Try to remember their names. It shows you value them. 3. Smile. It increases your face value. 4. Be friendly and helpful. 5. Show genuine interest. You can find something good in almost anybody if you try. 6. Be generous with your praise and courteous with your criticism. 7. Be slow to judge, because there are 3 sides to every story: your side, their side, and the right side. 8. Instead of using others, serve them. 9. Start trusting people, because it builds lasting relationships. And 10. Be humble. Courtesy does 2 things. It speaks well of your parents, and it determines your level of blessing.
0: Today, we are praying for the heads of departments of Shivas University, Owo. King Solomon said to God in 2 Chronicles chapter 10, verse 1, "Give me wisdom and knowledge, that I may lead these people, for who is able to govern these great people of yours?" Let us pray. Our Heavenly Father, we bless your holy name, and we thank you for the heads of departments that you have chosen for us in Ashivas University. Like Solomon, we seek for wisdom and knowledge for all of them to be able to govern and lead the students that are under their care. Give them the spirit of diligence in whatever they do in Ashivas University. Grant them that your unfailing love with which they will lead the students you have put under them. By the power of your healing hands, you will give them good health and peace of mind, which will enable them to walk and realize the objectives set before them. We pray that as they lecture and train the students, teach them also your knowledge and good judgment, so that the students will have the fear of the Lord in their hearts. All this we ask in the name of your Son, Jesus Christ, our Lord.
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7: 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Good morning, I am Praise Olagoke with Adaba News at Dawn in the news. Ekiti State declares Monday holiday for teachers. Police threaten to arrest 2 rival emir of Kano. Defense headquarters confirms soldiers' salary increase.
8: This is the news.
7: Now the news in full. The Ekiti State government has declared Monday, October 5, 2026, a work-free day for teachers across the state to enable them participate fully in activities marking the 2026 World Teachers' Day. The State Commissioner for Education, Olabinpe Adereye, disclosed this in a statement on Thursday. Adereye said the gesture was to give teachers the opportunity to join colleagues and stakeholders in celebrating the annual event and highlighting their vital role in the education sector. The commissioner urged parents, guardians, school authorities, and students to take note of the arrangement and make the necessary preparations. Teaching and non-teaching staff of Lagos State-owned universities have intensified efforts to commence an indefinite strike over alleged failure by the state government to implement agreement reached with the unions. The industrial action would affect workers in four institutions: Lagos State University, LASU; Lagos State University of Education, LASUET; Lagos State University of Science and Technology, LASUS Tech; and the Lagos State University College of Medicine, LASUCOM. The workers are operating under the Joint Action Committee, JAC, comprising the academic staff of Union Universities, Senior Staff Association of Nigerian Universities, National Association of Academic Technologists, NAT, and Non-Academic Staff Union of Education and Allied Institutions, NASU. The unions announced the strike decision at a press briefing in Lagos yesterday. Chairman of JAC, Professor Ibrahim Bakari, said the unions had exercised restraint and remained committed to resolving the issues through negotiation, but were forced to embark on the strike after repeated attempts failed. The Kano Police Command has issued a stern warning over horse riding by the two rival emirs of Kano, Bala Muhammad Sanusi II and Aminu Ado Bayero, saying anyone who violates the ban will be arrested. The command said any person, institution, or organization that plans horse riding in public place in the state is required to give at least 72 hours prior notice in writing to the Kano State Police Commander, though the Office of the State Commissioner of Police, Ibrahim Adamu Bakari, speaking to Newsbend, the 15th Emir of Kano, Aminu Ado Bayero, said nobody will stop him from going on horse riding despite government ban. However, the police commissioner said the 72 hours notice is to enable the necessary security assessment and arrangement for public safety and order to be made. The Chief of Staff to the President, Femi Gbajabiamila, has promised the people of Surulere local government area of Lagos State that he will never let them down. Gbajabiamila was speaking at his empowerment program. He empowered the constituent with electric cars, minibuses, tricycles, among others. The Chief of Staff recalled the recent blackmail by the self-styled Director General of a fake agency, Adeyemi.
9: Strange accusations were made, lies were told, and my integrity was questioned. Through it all, the people of Surulere, the people of Lagos State, and many well-meaning Nigerians kept me in their prayers and spoke up for me when it mattered. I will never forget that. I thank you all. The allegations came ferociously, but I was grateful that my people and those who know me knew the allegations were false and malicious.
7: He also spoke about some of the achievements of President Bola Tinubu.
9: External reserves have now risen above $55.2 billion. Debt service, which once took almost all our revenue, now takes less than half. He signed the Electricity Act so that states like Lagos can generate and distribute their own power. He signed the tax reform bills to end multiple taxation. The Lagos-Calabar Coastal Highway and Badagry-Sokoto Superhighway are coming up.
7: Gbajabiamila added that he will forever be loyal to the president. 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After the break, Defense Headquarters confirms soldier salary increase. Details in a moment. Please don't go away.
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7: 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You can also provide us information via email newsroom@Adaba889.fm. And now to the rest of the news. That floods wreak havoc in some states in Nigeria, including Ondo State, is no longer news. But what is new is the impending crisis floods may cause in Ondo State, specifically in Okela and Odo communities in Ekare Akoko in Akoko Northeast local government area. The erosion caused by rains in recent time is alarming. Adaba FM Sunday, Ajiboye was there. His report is presented from the studio. In the Bible, God sent Noah to the inhabitants of what was known as the world, but they did not heed the warning until they were doomed. The same is now happening in Okela and Odo communities.

0: allowing the called on concerned communities to come to their aid. They spoke in Yoruba.
1: Problem
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0: Efforts to reach the local government chairman and the state commissioner for environment proved abortive as calls put across to their mobile phones did not go through. The Osun State Police Command has confirmed the death of two persons in a suspected court clash in Oshogbo, the state capital. The incident occurred yesterday around a lounge in the Okebale area of Oshogbo, where suspected members of rival court groups reportedly engaged in a fight before gunshots were heard. The police public relations officer, Abiodun Jalabi, said four other persons sustained gunshot injuries during the incident and were taken to a nearby hospital for treatment. Ojalabi identified one of the deceased as Small Rugged, adding that his other names were not yet known. He said the Commissioner of Police in the state, Ibrahim Zungura, has directed tactical teams to move to the area and arrest those responsible for the killings. The All Progressives Congress APC stakeholders in the North Central have resolved to mobilize the highest number of votes among the Nigeria's six geopolitical zones for President Bola Tinubu in 2027 presidential election. The stakeholders comprise governors, political appointees and other party leaders from the six North Central states and the Federal Capital Territory. They also fixed October 10, 2026 for a mass rally in Lafia, Nasarawa states to demonstrate the zone's support for Tinubu's re-election bid. The resolutions were reached at a planning meeting of the North Central Grassroots Mobilization Movement held at the office of the Secretary to the Government of the Federation in Abuja. APC National Chairman Ntawa Uwada read the resolution at the end of the meeting. The Minister of the Federal Capital Territory, Yusuf Mwiki, declared that his political alignment with President Bola Tinubu remains unshakable, rallying Rivers State's political structure to consolidate support for the president. He was speaking at a strategic consultative meeting with stakeholders of the Obioakpor Kingdom and Obioakpor Consultative Assembly, as well as the entire people of the local government area. We can emphasize that politics is driven by the collective interest of the people rather than perpetual animosity. The former governor of Rivers State maintained that expanded the political base is essential for delivering democratic dividends. Wike noted that working with President Tinubu was an extraordinary milestone that defied political convention. The Defense Headquarters has confirmed that personnel of the Armed Forces of Nigeria, AFN, have started receiving their September salaries, with the approved salary increase now reflected in their payment. The Director of Defense Information, Major General Samaila Uba, confirmed the upward review to newsmen in Abuja. He said the development represents the fulfillment of a promise by President Bola Tinubu to improve the welfare of military personnel. Meanwhile, some military personnel have confirmed receiving salaries reflecting the recently approved 80% increase for junior military personnel under the Tinubu administration. The soldiers said the new salaries began reflecting in their accounts on Wednesday evening. To end Adaba, News at Dawn, a recap of our top stories. First, you heard that the Ekiti State government has declared Monday, October 5, 2026, a work-free day for teachers across the state to enable them participate in the activities marking the 2026 World Teachers Day. And also, we told you that the Kano Police Command has threatened to arrest any of the two rival emirs of Kano, Malam Muhammad Sanusi, the

second, and Aminu Adubayero, who go against police directive on horse riding. And also, we told you that the defense headquarters has confirmed that soldiers' salary has been increased by 80%. And that's Adaba News at Dawn, as edited by Sunday Ajibui. I am Praise Olagoke. Thank you for listening. Good morning.

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1: 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Surely she's going to bed. No! And now she's live on TikTok.
2: Wait, this is finished? But I bought 7 days bundle. How did it finish in 2 days?
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13: 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And we remain only the best as a motor spin. 50 years of impact. CHS Old Students Association proudly present the Golden Jubilee Anniversary from September 28th to October 1st, 2026. A week filled with exciting activities such as Operation Let the Forest Fall, Football March, Tree and Flower Planting, Head Talk, CHS at 50 Lecture, AI and Digital Training for Teachers, Inter-School Quiz and Debate. Then comes the Grand Golden Jubilee Anniversary Celebration on the 3rd of October, featuring Corpus Lodge Project Commissioning, Awards, Fundraising, Luncheon, and the Golden Jubilee Dinner with Networking. And we crown it all with a Thanksgiving service the following day. 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High Chief Segun Netufo, CHS Alumni President, Reverend Dr. Sunday Akingbelure, Chairman Golden Jubilee Planning Committee, Dr. Fumi Fakui, General Secretary, announcers on behalf of the CHS and its alumni.
14: 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Chairman Publicity Committee ló kéde.
15: Being a student of the Great African Church Unity Secondary School Ekpeyam since its foundation in 1986, then you must be a part of the 40th anniversary celebration come October the 1st, 2nd and 3rd, 2026.
16: Yes.
15: Heard me well.
16: AC Unity Secondary School Ekpeyam
15: is 40 years of development, 40 years of producing leaders that have distinguished themselves in all productive spheres of life, 40 decades of academic and moral excellence. Thursday, October the 1st, 2026 is the arrival, registration and reunion gathering of all students of all sects from 1991 to 2026. Friday, the 2nd of October, official legacy program like presentation and handing over of various developmental projects for the use of the school. Saturday, 3rd of October, is the grand finale day to be opened with a public lecture titled From School Days to National Building, the role of all students in shaping the future, to be delivered by one of our former teachers and current permanent secretary under State Minister of Education, Science and Technology, Dr. Akindele Ige. There will also be head breast and prostate cancer awareness, be followed by the election and inauguration of new executives for our association.
16: And gala night, the venue is Kemboard Event Center, adjacent to where the cantonment
15: at Adebowale
16: on the road.
15: Akure.
16: Come on,
15: Mr. Wale Alon,
16: Chairman,
15: Publicity and Media Committee,
16: Announcer,
15: Old Students Association.

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In Nigongo, Adura, to my sofa, the dojometa. Today, the show, Tim Bomed, after the use of my Puradan. 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

The much-awaited flexible learning model for a life-changing opportunity to obtain a degree in computer science from the best university of technology in Nigeria, Federal University of Technology, Akure Futa, is here again as the Open and Distance Learning Center, ODLC Futa, is welcoming applications for admission into 100 level and direct entry applications into 200 level for the 2026-2027 academic session. 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Candidates without JAMB or UTME results can also apply. For methods of application and requirements, visit www.odlportal.futa.edu.ng. Don't miss this golden opportunity as the future of education is technology-driven. Director ODLC Futa, announcer.

A top of the morning to you, ladies and gentlemen. Thank you so very much for joining us on another episode of News from the Print on Adaba 88.9 FM, where we serve you stories, headlines making the rounds in our national dailies. My name is Praise Olagoke. Stay with us this morning as we look into our national dailies. Today I have with me the Vanguard newspaper, I have the Punch, I have the Guardian as well. We'll be looking into them, beginning from the pages of the Punch this morning. Some headlines there. U.S. lawmaker hails arrest of terrorist leader. AKT targets 50% transport fare cut with CNG buses. PDP APC trade blame over attack in Cross River. Presidency urges nationwide expansion of electric vehicle initiatives. Ex-CAN president asks Tinubu to tackle hunger insecurity.

0: On the Vanguard this morning, Lagos University's workers begin indefinite strike. Oyo government clarifies Imaginate's botched Botswana maize deal. Ebola outbreak, DRC death toll rises to 4,018. Nigeria, India plan aviation skills transfer, technical cooperation. Still taking headlines from the Vanguard this morning, Plateau Governor assures core members of safety. Military Pensions Board begins implementing new rates pays arrears. Troops rescue 5 abducted women recovered rustled livestock in Sokoto. On The Guardian this morning, Presidency orders quarterly government CSO policy dialogue. An NPC cuts administrative expenses by 28% to 2.6 trillion naira, protect profitability. Lagos Coastal Road crash claims one life. Nigerians should adopt new mindset of constructive patriotism. Details of these and other stories will be served right after this break. Please go nowhere.
1: 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Achievers University Owo Ondo State invites qualified candidates for admission to its undergraduate programs in the College of Medicine and faculties of Basic Medical Sciences, Pharmaceutical Sciences, Nursing Science, Medical Laboratory Science, Engineering, Natural and Applied Sciences, Social and Management Sciences, Law, and Education. 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
2: 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No! And now she's live on TikTok.
3: Wait, this is finished? 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
0: Thank you for staying with us. You're still listening to News from the Prince on that Dab 88.9 FM. Now let's start giving you details of the headlines making the rounds in our national dailies. On the Punch newspaper, cut fuel taxes like Germany, Atiku Tinubu, and now the detail. The presidential candidate of the African Democratic Congress, Atiku Abubakar, has criticized the federal government over the rising cost of living, contrasting Nigeria's fuel pricing policy with Germany's decision to temporarily cut taxes on petrol and diesel to cushion energy costs for citizens. Atiku stated that the President Bola Tinubu-led administration has failed in its responsibility to protect Nigerians from the impact of soaring living costs, accusing the government of leaving families struggling to meet basic needs. That's the picture interested on the pages of The Punch with the headline, Cut Fuel Taxes Like Germany, Atiku Tells Tinubu. Presidency urges nationwide expansion of electric vehicle initiatives, and now the detail. The presidency has called for the expansion of electric vehicle initiatives across Nigeria, saying private sector investment could complement federal government efforts to modernize

Still taking some stories from the Punch this morning. NYC kidnap 950 million naira ransom throws families into panic. And now the detail: abductors who seized 19 graduates traveling from Ibadan, Oyo State, for their National Youth Service Corps orientation camps have demanded 950 million naira for their release. The Punch has learned the victims were traveling in two buses when gunmen attacked them along the Owerri Onitsha Road in Umunoha, Imo State, on Thursday. The managing director of Uko Akwa Ibom Motors Nigeria Limited, Isaiah Akban, who confirmed the incident to Saturday Punch on Friday, said the gunmen demanded 50 million naira for each of the victims. He noted that occupants of the vehicles owned by his company were core members heading to Abia and Akwa Ibom orientation camps. If that story piques your interest, there, it's on the pages of the Punch newspaper with the headline: NYC kidnap 950 million naira ransom throws families into panic.

straight to the Guardian this morning. Presidency orders quarterly government CSO policy dialogue. And now the detail. The presidency has ordered the establishment of a quarterly government civil society policy dialogue forum to institutionalize citizens' participation in policy formulation, implementation, and evaluation. Meanwhile, President Bola Tinubu has urged Nigerian youth participating in the National Youth Confab 2026 to freely express their views on national issues, including disagreements with government policies. Tinubu made the call on Friday while declaring the National Youth Confab 2026 open, saying young Nigerians should have more than a symbolic presence in discussions on the country's future. Interested in that, it's on the pages of The Guardian with the headline, Presidency Orders Quarterly Government CSO Policy Dialogue. Economic growth meaningless if workers cannot afford basic needs, Rotimi warns. And now the detail. A former head of the Federal Civil Service, Olaji Babatunde Tajudeen, Rotimi has warned that Nigeria's economic growth will have little meaning if workers continue to struggle to afford basic necessities, urging the government to ensure that increased revenue translates into improved living conditions. Rotimi, who spoke in an interview to Herald Nigeria's 66th anniversary, said economic policies and reforms, including petroleum subsidy removal and foreign exchange adjustment, should be accompanied by measures that enable a significant portion of working Nigerians to benefit from the additional revenue generated. If that's a picture interest, it's on the pages of The Guardian with the headline, economic growth meaningless if workers cannot afford basic needs, Rotimi warns.

Lagos Coastal Road crash claims one life. Now the detail. One person was killed while three others sustained serious injuries in a road crash involving a jeep along the coastal road in Ward Eko Hotel, Lagos. The Lexus lost control, crashed.

0: crashed into a roadside pole and overturned. Operators of the Lagos State Traffic Management Authority, Las Mahu, who had monitored traffic around the area, responded to the scene and secured the affected section of the road. The three injured victims were rescued with the assistance of Good Samaritans and taken to Dockyard Hospital within the military zone for medical treatment. If that story picks your interest, it's on the pages of The Guardian with the headline, Lagos Coastal Road Crash Claims One Life.
1: 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Achievers University Owo Ondo State invites qualified candidates for admission to its undergraduate programs in the College of Medicine and faculties of Basic Medical Sciences, Pharmaceutical Sciences, Nursing Science, Medical Laboratory Science, Engineering, Natural and Applied Sciences, Social and Management Sciences, Law, and Education. 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Screening holds on Saturday, the 4th of July, 2026 at Achievers University, Owo. 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
0: And now let's take the story from the Vanguard newspaper this morning. Ebola outbreak, DRC death toll rises to 4,018. The death toll from the Ebola outbreak in the Democratic Republic of Congo, DRC, has risen to 4,018 with 8,300 confirmed cases recorded across seven regions. A non-partner reports that the figures were contained in data released by the Congolese government on Friday as health authorities intensify efforts to contain the outbreak. Interested in that, it's on the pages of the Vanguard with the headline, Ebola outbreak, DRC death toll rises to 4,018. And with that last headline, we've come to the end of the program today. News from the print, it returns same time, same station at WIT 8.9 FM tomorrow. My name is Praise Olagoke. Thank you for listening. Have a wonderful morning.
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0: Let your word come to us this morning as the dew and as the rain, the former rain and the latter rain. Let there be refreshing. Thy kingdom come this morning. In Jesus' name we pray. Amen. Somebody is going to receive their miracle this morning. This morning, as you look at your program, you'll find we have the subject, a talk or a chat with Jesus. Can we all say together, a chat with Jesus? The Holy Spirit wants us to understand something very clearly this morning. Many of us are so screwed up, bottled up, and I will say straight jacketed when it comes to prayer. When it comes to prayer, we are so religious. And I believe that's one of the reasons why many people do not enjoy prayer and run away from prayer. And when it comes to prayer, that is the worst area of misinformation. So many of God's children are scared of praying. And it becomes the basis for doubt, unbelief, and of course, the result is a catalog of unanswered prayers. And it all has to do with our perception of prayer, our understanding of prayer. My Bible says in the book of Luke's Gospel that Jesus Christ our Lord was praying in a certain place, and his disciples stood and watched as Jesus prayed. Remember, some of his disciples had been disciples of John the Baptist before. And when John announced in chapter 1 of John's Gospel, "Behold the Lamb of God that taketh away the sins of the world," they followed him. And John, according to the knowledge he had taught his disciples how to pray. Just like many of you are here, who have been taught how to pray by your leaders, your pastors, or who have evolved a pattern of prayer. The way your leader prays, the way your church prays. I was in a certain place and I watched people pray. And I wondered whether their head will not fall off their neck. They just kept shaking their head and shaking their head, and you know, some with their eyes open and just. And I looked at it. Is prayer this much trouble? Is prayer this much trouble? After all, what is prayer? That's where we're going. John chapter 1 says, "As many as received him, to them gave he power to become slaves of God." Is that what it says? slaves live in fear. They do not know what their master can wake up to do. As many as received him, to them gave he power to become the servants of God. Is that what it says? Servants live in uncertainty. They are not too sure. The master will not wake up the next morning and say, come, servant, your work here is over. You can go. Here is your salary. Bye-bye. Servants live under a cloud of uncertainty. But a son is different. A son is the owner of the home. As many as received him, to them gave he the authority, the right, the mandate to become what? Sons of God. Sons, sons, sons. Galatians, Romans chapter 8, verses 14, 15, 16 tell us that as many as are led by the Spirit of God, they are the sons of God. For we have not received the spirit of bondage again to fear, but we have received the spirit of adoption, whereby we cry, Father, Father. Whereby we cry, Father, not Master. Not our God. And if sons, then that means we are heirs of God and joint heirs with Jesus Christ. This morning, before we move on, may I ask you the question, how do you normally pray? With what spirit, attitude, and mentality? Is it with the spirit and the attitude and mentality of a slave, or of a servant, or of a son? Which one? The Bible says these disciples watched Jesus praying and they couldn't believe what they saw. The atmosphere was free. The atmosphere was uninhibited. There was no protocol about it. Nothing officious about it. It was natural. It was casual. It was free-flowing. And when Jesus was through praying, you could see a sparkle on his face. You could see a glitter of fulfillment in his eyes. You could see assurance all over him that he knew his prayer was answered. And they knew that was not how they prayed. So you know what the disciples said? He said, Lord, teach us to pray. The way John also taught his disciples. John taught his disciples and they began to follow his formula. But your formula is better. We have watched you. You pray without inhibition. There was no preparation, no protocol, nothing. You just opened up. The Son talking to the Father. And even the observer, anybody observing knew that communion was going on. Anybody knew that there was an electricity about it. Anybody watching you knew without a doubt that your prayers were getting through to God and the answers were getting back through to you. Master, that's not how we have been praying. Ours has always been a struggle, mechanical struggle. We are not too sure. Sometimes our prayer is laden with fears and with doubts. Master, teach us to pray. Jesus, you were chatting with your Father. It was so free-flowing, it was so casual. The atmosphere was so free and so easy. We did not know that is the way to pray. Again, I ask you the question, how do you pray? Oh, when God opened my eyes to understand that what is prayer? Prayer is a chat with Jesus, a chat with the Father. my children's father. I don't have to wait for them to persistently ask and roll on the ground before I take care of their school fees. Mm-mm. Time without number, I buy for them what they don't even expect. And when they ask, as God gives the resources, I want to ensure they have. Like I told you, many of us here are providing for our children better things than our fathers provided for us. The money some of you are spending on education now is enough for you to have bought 2 brand new cars in 2 years. But you are spending it upon your children. Why? You love them. And I'm here to say, the Father loves you. God loves you. That middle wall of partition that makes you think that you are a servant was broken down on the cross 2,000 years ago. Prayer is no more a struggle. Prayer is a charge with Jesus. When you come to understand this, you will turn loose and know that even behind the steering while you are driving, you can be discussing with Jesus. Prayer is discussion. That's what it is. You are driving and say, Father, what are you telling me about this Nigeria? Our problems are so many. Father, what are you saying? Father, I want to see you move in this nation. I'm asking you, look at this area of our life, that area of our life and all that. For the next 10, 15 minutes, you are driving and you are talking, you know, casually. Whom are you talking to? Your father. Your father. It is not until you kneel down and you are groaning and perspiring, then you think you are praying. Mm-mm. No. No. We were in Korea a few months ago. Young Gicho said people have always asked him. Well, he said initially he was praying 3 hours every day. Then he made it about 5 hours or so every day. He said, when people ask him today, how long do you pray daily? He said, the truth is that he is praying all the time. All the time. That every time he's praying. Every time he's praying. But you don't see it on him. Why? I mean, you don't see him either shaking his body or something. No. It's the heart flow, the communion, the chat with Jesus. Look at how it went here. I want to ask you a question. If you saw Jesus physically this morning, how would you talk with him? Have you read John chapter 4, where that woman by the well of Sychar talked with Jesus? How was it that day? It was a free-flowing discussion. Give me water to drink. And the woman said, you are a Jew, I'm a Samaritan, you're asking me water. And discussion went on until she abandoned her water pot and ran and said, everybody come and see you. There's one man discussing with me here. That man knows everything about, that man must be the Messiah. Your prayer life must change. And it must so change that when you leave here, you will not go back to that old method. That's the problem. Old habits die hard. Change is very difficult. When God is speaking to most of us, you know, we have gotten accustomed to a particular way of praying. Hey, women, those of you who gather to pray, experiment on what we are telling you today. Because it's God's word. Instead of the punishment regimentation you give yourself, thinking that unless you do it this way, God wouldn't answer. Hey, listen to me. There's nothing you have to add to the sacrifice of Jesus in order for your prayer to be acceptable. Anything you add is an abomination. It's an insult to heaven that Christ has not suffered enough. You must add your own suffering. Who are you? What do you have? Oh, you need to know this. I watch people pray at times and my heart bleeds. And I wish I could help them reach out into their heart and turn their heart around to understand what I understand. Don't you see? Let me bring this to a close by telling you that in Matthew's Gospel chapter 6, Jesus said, look at Matthew chapter 6. Before we go to Matthew chapter 6, let me take you to Luke chapter 11, verse 1. And it came to pass that as he was praying in a certain place, when he ceased, one of his disciples said to him, Lord, teach us to pray. Teach us to pray. Teach us to pray. Hey, I want to beg you, pastors, more than anybody else, you need to pray this prayer. This is not for children alone. This is not for new converts. In fact, we are the ones that need it most. Because it was one of his closest disciples who observed that Jesus prayed differently. His prayer was always result-oriented. There was an electricity about the way he prayed, an ease, a flow, a dynamism that was absent in theirs. So, Pastor, you may need to change your prayer life, your prayer method. There's what we call rest in prayer. When you enter into rest, and even though you are praying and tears are flowing, it is no longer a struggle. Because the Holy Spirit is in charge and the Spirit of Sonship is in control. Yes, you are passionate, but there is a free flow about it, an ease, a certainty of Sonship. Lord, teach us to pray, even as John also taught his disciples. Look at verse number 2, and he said unto them, when ye pray, say. When ye pray, do what? Say. Everybody? Women alone? Women alone? Men only? Again, the men? Everybody? When ye pray, say, our Father, which art in heaven. Let's out in fuller detail. Look at what it says in verse number 9. After this manner, therefore, pray ye, our Father. That means the Father is yours. The word our is a possessive pronoun that denotes relationship and that denotes ownership. Our Father. When you say our car, you're not saying the car, that car. You're not saying cars. You're saying our car. That means it belongs to you. There's a relationship, a unique one, between you and that car. Our Father, my Father. That means he's not just Father, he is your Father. I said he is your Father. I repeat, he is your Father. And in order for you to know the distinction as to which Father you are talking about, he said, our Father which art in heaven. Not the one that is on earth that can make a promise and fail. Not the one that is on earth that can wake up one morning and complain of headache or tiredness. Not the one that is on earth with all its limitations that promised you yesterday that I'll drive out and I'll buy you what you listed out on that sheet of paper. And then when he wakes up in the morning, fever has rendered him useless and he can't go out.
1: and your hope and your expectation for that day is disappointed. No, this one is the Father which art in heaven, mighty, awesome, eternal, unlimited, omniscient, omnipotent, our Father which art in heaven, distinguishing him from fathers on earth. He said, hallowed be thy name. In other words, when you pray, the first point of call should be identification with God. Do you have an identity? Are you his son? Announce it. Are you his daughter? Announce it. Call him my Father. Hallowed be thy name. Exalt his name. Proclaim his name. You know, one of the most electric moments in the Bible is found in the book of Exodus 34, where God said to Moses, you have asked to see my glory, but no man can see my glory and live. This is what I will do for you. I will indulge you. I will hide you in a cleft of the rock, and I'm going to pass before you, and I will proclaim my glory. And when I am passed, when my glory is gone, I will remove my hands that covers your face, so you will see the remnant of my glory, because you can't endure its fullness. Exodus 34 says, the Lord came down, and the Lord began to proclaim his glory. The Lord, gracious and merciful, terrible in power. The whole place was vibrating. Oh, the Bible says, he that offereth praise glorifieth me. Oh, the Bible says God inhabits the praises of his people. Most of us don't know what it means to tongue loose the weapon of praise. Hallowed be thy name. Thy name is Jehovah Jireh. Thy name is Jehovah El Shaddai. Thy name is Jehovah Mekadishkan. Thy name. Then he taught us to pray, thy kingdom come. And I want to tell you, in the most casual way, in the most free-flowing way, yet with a strong bond of sonship, you can pray this prayer for the next 1 hour. Dwelling on the parts of that prayer, time will fail us to break all that down. But beloved, this morning, the Father wants you to know that when you pray, you are talking to your own Father. You are not a stranger to him. You don't have to untwist him before your request is granted. You don't have to appear in a very special way with a pretentious voice. You don't have to do any protocol whatsoever. Come, as the children come to their father. Hey, listen to me. When my children wake up in the morning, they don't have to go and brush their teeth first, and wash their clothes first, and iron their dress first, and bath from head to toe, and shampoo their hair, and, you know, wear their shoe before they come to present themselves to me and say, my Father which art on earth. They jump out of bed and say, ah, Daddy, good morning. And they come in and they embrace me. And I give them a kiss on their cheek, and they give me a kiss on my cheek. That's my son.

May God break the mentality of religion, empty religion, that kills the spirit of prayer and frightens people away from the altar. May you know what it means from today to receive the true spirit of sonship. As you come to the altar, you sit down. David knew how to pray. David knew how to pray. He was a man of the Old Testament, but the man knew how to pray. The Bible says, as he sat in his house and it came to his mind to build a house for God, God sent a messenger back to him and said, look, you will not build a house because you are a man who has fought so many wars and shed so much blood, but your son after you will build that house. Nevertheless, I am entering into a customized covenant with you, even the sure mercies of David. And God made glorious promises to David. The Bible says, overwhelmed by that, David went and sat on the ground. He just went and sat on the ground and began to talk. What is prayer? He's talking. Talking to the Father, and the Father talking back to you. It's a chat. It's a discussion. Dear Holy Spirit of God, we pray that this morning you will come as the dew from above. Oh, I pray that this morning, oh, wherever you are, there's liberty. There's liberty. There's liberty. There's liberty. Many of us are tied. Many of us are bound. Many of us are screwed up. But right now, Holy Spirit of God, let there be liberty. Let there be liberty. Let there be liberty. Let the spirits of men be set free. Let the hearts and the minds of men be set free. Stand on your feet. Let's talk to the Father. It's time to have a chat with Jesus. It's not by might. It's not by power. It's by my spirit. It's not by struggle. It's not by protocol. No, it's by the liberty of sonship. It's by the liberty of sonship. It's by the liberty of sonship. It's by the liberty of sonship. Yes, talk to him. He's your Father. He's your Father. He's your Father. Not until you shake your head. If you have been told that not until you shake your head, you will not get answers to prayer, it's deceit. It's not true. It's not true. It's not true. It's not true. How many of you are saying, Father, Father, touch my heart. Father, you know I've been struggling in this area of my life. Give me the spirit of sonship. Deliver me so that from this day, I will talk to you as a son, a daughter, talks to the Father. This is what has been frightening me about prayer and fasting. Now, Lord, I know it is easier than I thought. Even while cooking, I can be discussing with Jesus. While washing the children's clothes, I can be discussing with Jesus. While driving, I can be discussing with my Father.

applaud you to stand to your feet for a moment. Everybody, please stand. Those that are seated, please stand. By grace we are saved. We heard that yesterday. Grace, not of works, lest any man should boast. The Holy Spirit revealed to me that very many people pray by works, not by grace, thinking that by their much effort, their much struggling, their much whatever, their prayers will get through, and that is works. God does not accept that. It's by grace. It's by grace. It is by grace. Let go and let God. Release that mentality. Deliver yourself from that attitude of the mind that makes you think unless you struggle and roll on the ground and shake your neck until you have a headache, that prayer will not be answered. It's not by works of righteousness. It's by His grace alone. In Jesus' name, put a hundredfold in their lives and of the dynamics of the Holy Spirit. Let your sons and daughters know that while driving they can talk to you, while cooking they can be having a chat with you, while washing, while bathing they can have the most intimate time with you. The children talking to their father, and the father responding. Dear Holy Spirit, open the heavens. Open the heavens. Let the horizon be opened and flooded with your essence. Lord, I pray this shall become a gift unto everyone.

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1: Prince Jinega Peter
0: manager Saliban
1: Ore
0: Honorable Abimbola Oladimeji
1: chairman
0: Ondo State
1: Sports Council
0: Comrade Ademola Odudu
1: chairman National Union
0: Ondo State
1: Monsignor Evangelist
0: Ojowo Mayowa
1: chairman parochial
0: committee
1: MC
0: Okuniga
1: Titilayo Caroline
0: church patron
1: awon iyajo
0: superior evangelist
1: Ojo Augustine
0: MPIC
1: church patron
0: Babajo
1: most superior evangelist
0: Prophet Olabode
1: Olalumade
0: general superintendent
1: Akausisan Head
0: Ore
1: Araromi
0: Odigbo
1: Shepherd Charge
0: most superior evangelist
1: Ayo
0: Adeyemi JP
1: regional head
0: Ondo Ekiti
1: pelu Kogi State
0: Right Reverend Victor
1: Adekunle Lawa JP
0: person as spiritual head
1: CCC worldwide
0: Right Reverend SBJ
1: Osofa
0: pastor founder spiritual head
1: CCC
0: worldwide
1: gbogbo awon igbimo
0: lo kede e

0: 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Okay. 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
4: Although the Bible has been concluded with the book of Revelation, but life is still writing the story of those who perform exceptional feats, and the chapter is still waiting for you. Good morning and happy weekend, ladies and gentlemen. Ladies and gentlemen, permit me to say happy new month to you. And I pray that in this new month, the Lord will open unto you the door of good things in the name of Jesus. I pray for you by the anointing of the Holy Spirit that every stronghold that the enemy has built against your life and against your family, let it be pulled down by the power of the Holy Spirit in the name of Jesus. Let grace be released unto you beyond measure to rise up from where you are and move to where you are needed in the name of Jesus. Ladies and gentlemen, I welcome you again to another episode of Fresh Word International. I am your host, Charity Shegun Odeyemi, and I'm glad you are there. Ladies and gentlemen, please call your friends, family, and fans around. Let's dine, let's feast with the Lord on the table, looking at the Word of God this morning, as the Holy Spirit himself is taking on the journey, looking at they that know their God. They that know their God. The Word came to light in the book of Daniel, chapter 11. Verse 32, they that know their God shall be strong and shall do exploit. Now, I like the way it was put together, because it's not just about doing a great thing. What makes a man to do great things? A strength shall be given to him. How? Because of the knowledge of God. To tell you and I that one of the greatest blessing and the benefit of the knowledge of God is that it gives you strength. Now, that now infer that the more of the knowledge of God you acquire, the stronger you become. The more of the knowledge of God, divine revelation that you acquire, the stronger you become. And the stronger you become, the greater impact you make. Ladies and gentlemen, I am so sure in my heart that you are set to make impact, that you want to make impact. I just know that somebody is hearing me out there, that you have this kind of passion, this kind of burden in your heart, this kind of burden in your heart that you don't want to live ordinary life. You want to make tremendous impact. You want to touch lives. You want to touch nations. You want to touch generations. You don't want to just live within the four walls of your house. You want to make impact before, beyond your immediate family. You believe that you were raised for something extraordinary. Ladies and gentlemen, God has sent me to you this morning with this 30 minutes exhortation. That was the key to me doing that. It's not just sitting down and be wishing, okay? Wishing can take a whole lot of strength out of you and yet giving you nothing back. You are not achieving anything. You keep wishing. It's not about being worried and anxious, but about say finding out the right key. You know, the door don't respond to your shout. The door don't respond to your stature. The door don't respond to your story. It responds to the key. And what is the key of greater impact in life? That will say they that know their God, the knowledge of God, their potential to do great impact is inside deep revelation of the Word of God. The more of the Word of God, the more of revelation and knowledge of the Word of God that you absorb, the stronger you become. Okay? And the stronger you become, the more impact you can make. Mind you, it is not physical strength. We're not talking about the physique. We're talking about the strength that you acquire in the realm of the spirit. Permit me to remind you quickly that whatever you see happening in your life right now is just being monitored. Now, whatever other things are getting better or getting worse, that is not where it happened. And that's why I pity those who are getting angry and fighting somebody is the one that is not making me to achieve it or not. Everything that happened in your life is spiritual. But your life, your physical life, where you are seeing things happening now, is like the monitor, just like you have the computer monitor, the television monitor in your house, where you see what. But what really happened it takes place in the realm of the spirit. Just like you have television station, you can tune into one particular cable network and you're watching in your house, but you know that the television station isn't in your house, it's somewhere very far away. And if you want to change the program being broadcasted, then you need to contact that particular headquarter to change it. Then you see another thing happening in your house. So also is your life. What you're experiencing in your life now is not taking place in the physical, it's taking place in the realm of the spirit. And if you want to change anything in your life, it must be adjusted in the realm of the spirit. And how do you do that? Your strength and your capacity in the realm of the spirit determine what you can get over there. Ladies and gentlemen, the Bible said they that know their God shall be strong in the spirit, and therefore they shall be able to do exploit. And when they do great work, then the great work shall be seen in the physical, and then everybody knows that this person is, you know, like a, you know, youth full language. It is a person as God has blown up, the God has made it and all of that. But it's not happening here, it happens over there in the spirit. And let me quickly put this together, ladies and gentlemen. Life will not give to you what you deserve. As a matter of fact, life will not just hand over to you what you demand. Life will hand over to you, life will grant your demand based upon your knowledge of your position in Christ. Ladies and gentlemen, and that is where a lot of us fail. Even many believers who have given their life to Christ, who are born again, fail at this point, because after being born again, a lot of people just go to sit down assuming the deed is done. However, the Bible says in the book of Matthew chapter 6 verse 33, it says, seek you first the kingdom of God and his righteousness, talking about salvation. In other words, being born again, building your Christian life, your fellowship and relationship with God, living a life, a sinless life, is the foundation, is the beginning, not the end of it all. That is where you began from. You have repented and renounced your sin. You are not living the life of Christ, not committing sin anymore. The Bible says you have laid the foundation. That's the first thing. There are many other things that to come on in before you can succeed. Oh, I give my life to Christ. That is okay, but it doesn't end there. Oh, I'm living a purified life. We appreciate God for that. But that's not the end of it. Now, you have to understand that life will not hand over to you what you deserve. Life will not hand over to you what you demand, but life will grant your demand based upon your knowledge of who you are in Christ, based upon your strength, your spiritual capacity. And your capacity is based upon the knowledge. They that know their God, ladies and gentlemen, the strength that you acquire that make you to perform a great feat is not the physical knowledge, it's not academic knowledge, it's not just a social or political or economic knowledge. We are talking about the deep revelation of the spirit, things of the spirit, mysterious things of the spirit opened unto you. Have you forgotten what God said in the book of Jeremiah? He said, call unto me and I will answer you and show you great and mighty things that you have not known. Okay, call unto me and I will answer you and I show you great and mighty things. Now, he's not saying I'm going to do anything. When I show you great and mighty things, that is the one that will make you to do great things. When you call unto me, I will not be the one to help you do it, but I'm going to show you something, deep revelation of the world that will enter into you, build strength and spiritual capacity in you, and you will come out and begin to do a great thing. Ladies and gentlemen, perhaps in your marriage, in your academic pursuit, in your career, in your business, in your ministry, in whatever you are doing, any area of concern, there's this quest in your heart, you want to go beyond ordinary. Oh yes, you were not made for ordinary, to be ordinary. You want to go beyond the common, the normal. Yes, you were not made to live the common normal life. You were made to live abnormally. Let me use that in quote. You were made to live abnormal life, with the kind of life that make other people wonder, how is he doing it? That is the way God fire you. The moment you give your life to Christ, you are not meant to be ordinary. You are meant to be extraordinary. You are not meant to be common, you are meant to be uncommon. You are not meant to be normal, you are meant to live a life beyond normal. And the grace to do that does not just come by wishing, it doesn't just come by your mere desiring and talking. It comes by what you know. As you absorb the deep revelation of the word of God, something enters into you that makes you to know God, make you to do a great thing. I believe you are due for something very great at this stage of your life. I believe that you are due for something something marvelous. I believe that you are due for something special, something beyond normal, beyond ordinary. But the Bible says, no, it may not come except based upon the knowledge of God that you have acquired. The more of God you know, the more spiritual potential and capacity you have built in the realm of the spirit, the greater the exploit that you can perform. Hallelujah. Ladies and gentlemen, I bring you a good news. Turning Point 2026, holding Wednesday, November 4th to Sunday, November 8th, 2026. I look forward to seeing you, Turning Point 2026. That is at Evergreen Christian Center, Okeoba, Akure. Please, it's going to be a time of refreshing, a time of prophetic impartation, a time of apostolic teaching, a time of, you know, worship, deep inspirational worship, a time to, for you to recharge, to equip yourself as you prepare for the new year. Turning Point 2026, holding Wednesday, November 4th to Sunday, November 8th at Evergreen Christian Center, Okeoba, Akure. As you come, the Lord Almighty will bless you. In case you want to know more about the program, how to prepare, and now to be part of the program, please, you can take the number that will be given at the end of this program. Contact me, and then you'll be attended to. Hallelujah. They that know their God. They that know their God. I like the way Jesus presented God to us in the book of Matthew, chapter 6, verse 9. And he said, when you pray, say, our Father who art in heaven. Now, it brought God's understanding closer to us. Remember that this great, terrifying, mighty, omnipotent, omniscient, all-powerful, magnificent God that we are talking about is your Father, is your Dad. As great as he is, as deep as he is, that law is unsearchable, is your Dad. So when you relate with him, try to understand. Now, the level of understanding, you know, that revelation alone, our Father in heaven, that one that we decide, that revelation alone has changed everything about relating with God. Has changed everything beyond the Old Testament knowledge that he is our Father. It's not just one terrible, great, powerful. Yes, we know it's all of that, but it's our Father, it's our Dad. See, when you know that this, you know, Jesus may try to give us an insight into whom God is relative to man for us to know the level of closeness you are supposed to have to with that God. It's not just a God that you see at a distance and you say, oh, we are afraid of him, we cannot get close. Oh, you should fear him, reverential fear, not being afraid and run away. And so Jesus brought that to us. So the Bible is presented to us here that your level of impact will be measured or evaluated based upon your level of knowledge. You can never make more impact than

0: If a great feat, but it's going to be based upon your the revelation of the word of God, the revelation of God opened or exposed to you. You want to know, you want to do more, please, you need to go know God more. You want to do more, you need to know God. Jesus has done that, said, look, it's your Father. In other words, you know your Father more than anyone. It's my Father. There's something I know about my Father that people don't know. There must be a way God relates with you that is not the way he relates with me. You must understand the way God deals with you in a personal level, because it's your dad. That is different from, you know, that is a beyond, I'm not saying different now, that is beyond the normal one that we used to know, that is my Father. This is the way he talks to me. This is the way he relates with me. This is the way he corrects me. This is the way he guides me. You know, level of knowledge of God should go that far. And we found scattered all around the Bible people who made great impact because of their knowledge of the word of God. Permit me to ask you a simple and sincere question. Okay, you have your fans in the Bible. I have mine. I love guys like Joseph, you know, a man so great like that. I like man, men like David. The Bible say, I found David, a man after my own heart. I love to pray with that kind of statement, Lord, I want to be a man after your heart. Okay, I like people like Daniel, because the Bible say, oh, angel of the Lord came and said, Daniel, man greatly beloved. I love that statement. I want to be a man greatly beloved of God. Okay, I love what God said about Jesus Christ, this is my beloved son in whom I'm well pleased. I want to be a man in whom God is well pleased. No, I'm talking to you about my fans. I don't know yours. You also have your own. Maybe Elijah, you want to be a man of fire and all kind of things, depending on who you are. But you know, may I ask you this simple question? These people, this array of great men that we saw in the Bible, may I ask you, were they the only people that lived in their generation? So in the day of Abraham, Abraham was the only one, maybe together with Lot, no other person living in their generation in the world. Oh, you know the answer is no. Oh, in the days of Joseph, maybe Joseph and maybe just his brother and a few other ones, no other person living. You know the answer is not correct. Oh, in the days of Peter or Paul, maybe they were just the only one. No. But how come they were the only one whose story? In fact, they were not even the only ones serving God. How come they were the only one whose story came up in the Bible? Whose life beamed at our face when we opened the Bible? You know the reason? Because they were the one who had exceptional performance, who achieved great feats. I told you the other time what God told me in a personal retreat, that this life is a theater, ladies and gentlemen, where people gather for a show. This life is a theater, and every woman being in this world is an actor, but the one that comes on stage is the one that will be applauded. Ladies and gentlemen, I pray for you with the anointing of the Holy Spirit. You will soon be the one that will be applauded on the stage very soon in the name of Jesus. Something is in you that is building out. It's with that the grace of God building up inside you will soon bring you to the stage, and you will receive the applaud of men in the mighty name of Jesus. You know what I was talking about? There's nobody created in the image of God that doesn't have something to contribute to his generation. There's nobody made in the image of God that has nothing to give to his generation. Everybody has something, but some will never be able to bring it out. Because, now listen to me, there are things that are inside you that God has packaged for you to offer your generation, to make that will lift you up and bring you to the limelight, that will make you great and exceptional. But it takes something to bring it out. They that know their God, they shall be strong and they shall do exploit. No, the power, the potential to do exploit is right inside of you. Even a person who has looked down on himself because of situation and circumstances, who felt that he was useless, he couldn't do anything. I tell you, ladies and gentlemen, there's something inside of you that can change your life. There's something embedded inside of you that can change your family. There's something inside of you that can turn the world around that all of us are looking for. There's something inside of you that can be the answer to the problem of the nation and of the world. But you see, the Bible said they that know they can go, they are the only one who have the spiritual capacity to draw out of the well of grace that is inside them. Ladies and gentlemen, your knowledge of God, the deep insight that you have about God in a personal level, I'm not talking about this common factor knowledge of God, you know, we are born again, God is our Father, he sent the Lord Jesus Christ to save us, and he created the whole world, and then when we die, we go back to these are the common factor, the general elementary kindergarten knowledge. I'm talking about you having a personal go on an adventure of exploration, finding out about God relative to you. You know, let's praise God. Try to understand that even the knowledge and the revelation of God we are talking about is relative to what God wants. You know, God is a self-existent God that revealed himself by self-revelation. Jehovah Elohim. self-existent God that reveals himself by self-revelation. He exists by himself. He was not born. He was not created by anyone. Okay? And you cannot know him except whatever he tells you he is. It is, and he will reveal himself to you based on the need or the assignment he gives you. That is why to everyone, he will tell them, this is who I am. Moses wanted to, Moses had an assignment to go lead the people of God out of the land of Egypt to the promised land. And he said, well, even if they ask me who I spoke to, I don't even know what to say. I don't know who you are. And he said, I am who I am. Who will I tell them that is speaking to me? Beyond the one that our father told us, the God of Isaac, Abraham, Isaac, and Jacob. You know, they didn't know the name of God. Just call him the God of Abraham, Isaac, and Jacob. That was the name of God in those days. And he said, but what will I say? I want to have a personal revelation. And God said, okay, when you get them, tell them, I am that I am. In other words, I will be who I will be. And I will do what I will do. That is Jehovah Elohim, self-existent God that reveals himself by self-revelation. He lives by himself and he does whatever he likes and he reveals himself to whoever he wants in a way that he likes. So any revelation, that's where I'm going, that you get about God is based upon the need in your life or based upon the assignment, his purpose for your life. So nobody has a universal or customized knowledge of God, or anybody who has everything that is a professor or who has mastered the knowledge of God, that everything is about him. No, whatever you know is based upon your own destiny. When I want to undo my destiny before God, then he reveals himself to me in a entirely deeper way than the one that's revealed to you. Or when another person wants to carry his destiny to God again, I want to walk with God, God will reveal himself to that person beyond what he has shown me. Okay, ladies and gentlemen, do you realize there are people in the Bible who became very, very great? People like Jeremiah, who shook the nations and everything. But Jeremiah didn't have to bring down fire before he did it. And Elijah had to bring down fire several times for him to be great. But Jeremiah didn't need that. It is your assignment and your destiny that determine the way and manner God will reveal himself to you. But you need to go on a personal journey. On a personal journey to discover this God relative to my person, relative to my assignment, relative to my destiny. The knowledge of God that you have, I'm not just talking about general knowledge. That's why I'm going this far. That you need to know him relative to who you are, relative to the assignment, the purpose of God upon your life, relative to your destiny. The reason you are suffering now is because the knowledge of God that you are carrying about is a general knowledge of God, general paper. General information about God. He made the heaven and the earth. He used to give rain to everybody. And he's the one that used to help everybody make heaven and the earth. That is not enough for you to run the race of your destiny, man. You need to go deeper, plunge deeper into the depth of revelation, deep insight of God, relative to who you are, relative to your purpose, and relative to your destiny. And your life will turn anew. I will be Fresh Word International with your host, Charity Segun Odeyemi. Ladies and gentlemen, before we draw the curtain this morning, we are still looking at they that know their God. Daniel chapter 11, verse 32. They that know their God shall be strong and shall do exploit. In spite of all that we are seeing in the world today, insecurities, our economy meltdown, troubles here and there, the Bible is saying they that know their God shall be strong. Not physical strength only, but strong in their capacity in the realm of the spirit. And thus, they will command exploit. I see that happening in your life in the mighty name of Jesus Christ. Now that what the great future will be dreaming about, living an exceptional life is a possibility, but that is relative to the knowledge of God you have. And the knowledge we're talking about is not a general knowledge. We're talking about knowing God in a very deeper personal way, relative to your past, to who you are, relative to the purpose of God for your life, relative to your destiny. In other words, when you begin to go on this kind of adventure, there are things God is going to reveal to you that you may not need to tell me. There's something God is going to reveal to you about himself. You're going to understand God in certain level that I may not even need. Okay, let me give you examples in the Bible. Look at people like David. Okay, in the book of, you know, 1 Samuel chapter 17, you see the story of David shortly after he was, secretly anointed in his father's palace as the king of Israel. And he couldn't come out to show it because the time of his manifestation hasn't come. Okay, he was sent just to go on an errand to go give food to his brothers who were commissioned officers in the army of Israel and all of that. There are people that have been trained in the army, who have attended, war college, who have attended military school under the commander of under the command of, you know, the general, the king of Israel himself, the commander in chief of the army of Israel, and everything, all of them, including King Saul, were running from Goliath. And here was a small boy that the Bible account that he was even small, he was short in stature, he was a teenager who had no formal military training, who had no equipment, who had no ammunition, and he was running towards Goliath. King Saul, with all the defense, with all the ammunition, with his everything and everything that he has, was running away. King Saul, the tallest man in Israel, was running away, the anointed one that was anointed with oil as the captain over the army of Israel, was running away from Goliath. Small teenager David was running towards Goliath. King Saul was holding javelin, holding sword. Big, a old person was carrying shield before him, and Saul was running away from Goliath. And here was small David, 16 years old, carrying catapult in his hand and running towards Goliath. And do you not know that this is different? It's another level. That guy is not just going in within because of catapult. It's not just carrying catapult. It's carrying something greater than what Saul had. Ladies and gentlemen, there's this adage in our, you know, in the village in those days in Africa, that when you see a dog that is challenging, that when you see a dog that is challenging a lion, you must know there's something behind that dog. It's not ordinary dog. When the dog has the audacity to challenge a lion, you must know it's not ordinary dog. There's something behind that. Ladies and gentlemen, I want you to understand that what happened on that day, it was uneventually. David ran towards him, say, I will kill you today and cut off your head. Well, anytime I read that place in the Bible, I laugh. He didn't even have a knife. No sword, no knife. Okay, if Goliath should even lie down and say, come and cut off my head, what will he have used? Nothing in his hand. More than catapult. Say, today I will kill you. I will cut off your head. And eventually he killed him. He cut off his head. Now, how was he able to attack, to, you know, challenge, killed and pulled down and killed, cut off the head of that great giant, holding catapult, and King Saul, who had all the weapon, running away? You should know there's something inside David. Ladies and gentlemen, I pray to God today that God will open your understanding. Take on this journey of spiritual adventure into deep revelation of who God is, relative to who you are, relative to your purpose in life, and relative to your destiny. And you will rise up and demolish and destroy every Goliath in your life in the mighty name of Jesus Christ. The knowledge of God we are talking about is about personal adventure into knowing God based on who you are and based on your destiny. Another person we saw was King Hezekiah. The Bible gave out the story in the book of 2 Kings chapter 20 that King Hezekiah was sick. Okay, he was a righteous man that was serving God, and he became sick. God said the time was up, and God sent a prophet who came to speak in the name of the Lord, that King Hezekiah, this is the word of the Lord, your time is over, put your house in order, put your will together, you are going, you may not recover from this, I want to take you home. Okay, what can you say again when God has made declaration? And the king said thank you, and he allowed the prophet to go. As the prophet was going, he faces God and said, God, this is not the way we discuss it. Remember how I have served you in uprightness of heart. Remember, and before he finished the prayer, God told the prophet, turn back again and deliver another message. I'm giving him extra 15 years. Ladies and gentlemen, it was God that spoke. If it was the enemy, now see, he's trying to bind the devil. It was God that spoke, and he went to talk to that God. Now, the prophet spoke with God, or God spoke with the prophet, and he came to deliver a message, you're going to die. Okay, the king now who received the message was going to die, went to speak with God, and God told the prophet, go and tell him another one is not going to die again. Now, that will make you to know that King Hezekiah had a deep revelation, a knowledge of God. He may not be a prophet, but I know my God. I don't care whether you're a prophet, or you may be an apostle and a bishop. I respect you, but I know my God. Ladies and gentlemen, do you know your God? I mean, I'm talking about knowing your God relative to your destiny, relative to your purpose in life, relative to who you are. Okay, prophet Isaiah knew God as a prophet. And this is I thank God I may not be a prophet, but I know my God. I'm going to talk to him. There's a way we talk on and when we meet. There's a way we address ourselves. And he went to talk to his father the way he knows to talk. And the father said, well, thank God you have spoken to me. I'm changing everything. Now, praise God, you also can do better than that. Your story can be better, your testimony can be greater. But remember, they that know their God shall be strong, and they will do exploit. I see you doing, performing exceptionally great things in this generation in the name of Jesus. Don't forget, there's so much that God has packaged and loaded in you. Revelation of God relative to who you are, relative to your purpose and your destiny, will bring them out, and you start shining like star in the name of Jesus. Thank you for making time out to listen to Fresh Word today. Please let's meet again this same time next week for another episode. I am your loving friend, Charity Segun Odeyemi. 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
2: Welcome to Dominion Experience on air. I am Dinga Ajibade Oyeyemi, the senior pastor of Royal Citizens Faith Ministries International, aka Jesus Palace, with the headquarter of our church located behind Alakure High School, Ijoka, Akure, Nigeria. Glory be to God. Friends, I'm excited to have you on this broadcast today. This is Dominion Experience on Radio, and I'm your regular host, Dinga Ajibade Oyeyemi is my name. And I believe that today we are going to have a great time in God's presence. I believe that wherever you are listening to me, God's power, God's glory is going to flow to you in the name of Jesus Christ. I want to appreciate those of us who are regular listeners to this program. I want to thank you for your feedback, telling us about how this program is blessing you. I pray that in the name of Jesus Christ, the impact of this program will be visible in your life in the name of Jesus Christ. Now, today, I'm going to continue with the series that I began at the beginning of this month. I have been talking on knowing the Holy Spirit. Knowing the Holy Spirit. Today is going to be part three. In the previous parts, I have spoken about knowing the person of the Holy Spirit. And I also spoke last week on knowing the voice of the Holy Spirit. Today, I'm going to proceed by talking about knowing the power of the Holy Spirit. Knowing the power of the Holy Spirit. Now, if you miss all the past editions, because they are important for you to understand, it's like foundation to what I'm going to be talking about today. If you want any of our past messages, you can please request for free audio message and we will gladly send it to you. Now, as a way to recap what I said last week, I said that God is a talking God and man is the object of the love of God, who he wants to talk to, he wants to relate to. This is why we need to know the voice of the Holy Spirit. Now, the voice of the Holy Spirit is the voice of God Almighty, because the Holy Spirit and God Almighty, they are the same. The constant voice of God in your life as a person is what determines the outpouring of God and flow of His Spirit, of His power, of His grace into your life. No man can fulfill divine purpose or function as God intended him to function outside of God's voice. These were the points I made mention of last week. Today, as I begin to talk about knowing the power of the Holy Spirit, I want to read to you some scriptures that are very important. My first scripture is going to be taken from the book of Luke chapter 24 and verse 49. Luke 24 and verse 49. Jesus is talking in this place after he had resurrected from the dead and he was preparing to go back by ascending to heaven. Now, hear what he told the disciples who have followed him over the years. Now, he said, "Behold, I send the promise of my Father upon you, but tarry in the city of Jerusalem until you are endued with power." power from on high. Can you hear what Jesus said? Even after his death and resurrection, he did not allow the disciples to go out and begin to preach in his name, begin to talk to people about the kingdom of God. He didn't allow them. He told them, stay here, tarry in the city of Jerusalem until you are endued with power from on high. What was Jesus saying? Jesus is saying that I'm going to send you the promise of my Father. Remember in John chapter 14, he has talked about the Holy Spirit, who he's going to come after he might have ascended. So Jesus was reiterating what he has said, that this Holy Spirit will cause you to be endued with power. So it is after you are endued with power that you need to go to the world and preach in my name. Now, in Acts chapter 1 verse 8, Jesus also said, he said, but you shall receive power when the Holy Spirit has come upon you, and you shall be witnesses to me in Jerusalem and in all Judea and Samaria and to the end of the earth. Can you see that? Jesus is saying to the disciples, he said, you shall receive power. How? After the Holy Spirit will have come upon you. You shall receive power. You shall receive power. So, I'd like you to know, people of God, that a major purpose and result of being filled with the Holy Spirit is our empowerment into the realms of divinity, so that we can be like Christ. Receiving power, receiving divine power, is one of the major purpose and result of being filled with the Holy Spirit. He said, and you shall receive the Holy Spirit, and then you shall be filled with power after you have received the Holy Spirit. So Jesus wants all the people that believe in him to walk in power, to receive power, to walk in power. And this power is to follow the advent of the Holy Spirit into their lives. No wonder the Bible made us to know that as Jesus is, that is the way we are, talking to the believers in this world. 1 John chapter 4 verse 17. So the power of the Holy Spirit is a reality in the life of believers. The Holy Spirit supplies us with his power so that in our humanity, we can function as divinity. In our humanity, we can function as divinity. That is the essence of the power. What is this power that Jesus was talking about there? The power is the ability of the Holy Spirit, the ability of God himself, downloaded into the life of ordinary man. That is what the Holy Spirit comes to do in your life if you are a Christian. The essence of receiving the Holy Spirit is to download his ability, the ability of God Almighty, on your inside, so that you, despite being in the human flesh, can function with divine power. Glory to God. Now the question is this: what is the purpose of this power? Why must every Christian function in the capacity, in the ability of God? Why? If you look at that, Acts chapter 1, verse 8, it told us the reason. It said, and you shall receive power after that the Holy Ghost has come upon you, so that you can be my witness. Say with me, witness. Now, the Greek word translated witness in that place talks about evidence, proof. So what Jesus is saying is that when we receive the Holy Spirit, we will receive power to become proof of who He is. That our life will become evidences of God's power, God's grace, God's love. So the essence of power that we are talking about is not for selfish purpose. It's not for us to brag, but it is for us to be able to become a true witness of God, evidence of God on the earth. If you are listening to me this morning, I'm glad to let you know that if you are a Christian, you are designed not to live ordinary life. You are to become an evidence of God, a proof that God not just only exists, but walks through man. A proof of the gospel. This is why we carry the power of the Holy Spirit. Every believer who does not know about the power of the Holy Spirit cannot represent God in His fullness. This is why in this end time, God wants every one of us, every believer, every Christian to work in power. Tell yourself, I'm going to work in power. God has always been interested in man becoming His evidence, His proof on the earth. And the only way to be a proof or evidence of God in our world today is to demonstrate His power. If you look at Moses in his time, the evidence, the proof that he brought before Pharaoh was the power of God. He was the first person to drop down his rod, and the rod became snake. And you can see miracles upon miracles, so that Pharaoh and the whole world may know that God resides in Moses. If you look at Joshua, the same. Look at Elijah. Time will not permit me how Elijah went to the president of his country and he said, there will be no rain until my word goes out again. Can you imagine a man controlling nature by his word? If you look at the New Testament, Jesus, how did he convince the world that he was the Son of God? By demonstrating power. The Bible says in Luke chapter 4 verse 14, the Bible says, Jesus returned from the wilderness with the power of the Holy Spirit. It is impossible to fully demonstrate or represent God on the earth without the power of the Holy Spirit. And I want to challenge every Christian listening to me today that you need to work in the power of the Holy Spirit. Now, because of time, I'm going to stop here today and continue next week. To receive Christ into your life, if you have never done so, pray with me. Say with me, Lord Jesus, come into my heart today. Be my Lord and Savior, even forever. Thank you, Lord. In Jesus' name. If you mean that prayer, you are born again. You can write me, send me your prayer request. You are led to be one of our partners. Send an SMS to me on 080-3389-1969. You can also write me through Binga Oyeyemi Great at gmail.com. God bless you.
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7: It's midday, and this is Newsbeat at this hour. Vice President Kashim Shettima says the removal of petrol subsidy and reforms of the foreign exchange market by the Bola Tinubu administration are restoring investor confidence and attracting fresh investment into Nigeria's oil and gas sector. He noted that the reforms were creating greater stability and predictability in the economy, giving businesses the confidence to commit capital to long-term investments. The Vice President spoke in Victoria Island, Lagos, while commissioning the new corporate headquarters of Northwest Petroleum and Gas Company Limited, an indigenous oil and gas firm established in 1998. Inspector General of Police Olatunji Disu has deployed the Deputy Inspector General of Police in charge of operations, Director Sheu Umaru Nagada, and two commissioners of police to Imo State to intensify efforts to rescue 20 prospective NYSC corps members and other passengers abducted along the Owerri Onitsha Road. The victims were reportedly abducted on October 1 when gunmen attacked vehicles around Umuahia in Imo State. Nagada arrived in the state on Friday with other security officials to assess the ongoing search and rescue operation. The co-pilot accused of attacking the captain of a flight-by-flight bound for Israel had reportedly been barred from flying in Oman over concerns about his alleged extremist views. The suspect has been identified in several media reports as Omani national, Amal al-Amami, and investigations continue into Wednesday's incident aboard the Dubai to Tel Aviv flight. Israeli Prime Minister Benjamin Netanyahu has alleged that the suspect has undergone Islamist radical indoctrination and attempted to crash the aircraft. And that's Newsbeat at this hour. Thank you for listening. I am Oluwani Femi Adebayo. Happy weekend to you.
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0: 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Engineer Kasa. Oh yeah. Oh yeah, tomo.
1: Mhm. 41.
0: Mhm.
1: 500.
0: 500.
1: 420.
0: 420. Okay. 420.
1: 420.
0: Eh, 41. 500. 420. Oh yeah, about it's about the same feel you're saying.
1: See,
0: 100 of 100. Oh, no, me, no, I'm at Pope Meji. Cosomon, no, oh, no, Mbami, I share. You're a big yoni, Bobby. Do not go at it, but I share, do worry. Oh man, you need to buy the lost song too. You need to repair cocoa. Wow, she kene, she muso loko. I go in yet. Look, I get mood that she suffering. You repair to what it debate 12:45. I need pull over that. She get mood that she suffering. But you know, repair big pull over that. You wow, like yala lorito. You know, ah, oja odu niyo. Anything. 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Emo power, emo power. 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Wa oh yeah, and then be body me. 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
2: 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The spirit of the Lord Jehovah is upon me, I am so la mo dede.
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2: Why is it that he has anointed me?
0: Akoko.
2: Number one reason.
0: Lati wa si re ba awon otosi.
2: To preach the good tidings to the meek.
0: Elekeji.
2: Number two.
0: O ran mi lati si awo ta awon onirobinu jo.
2: He has sent me to heal the blind.
0: Eketa.
2: Number three.
0: Lati kede idasile fun awon igbekun.
2: To heal the broken hearted.
0: Ekene.
2: Number four.
0: Ati isisile. To fun awon to wa nu tubu.
2: To proclaim the liberty to those that are captive.
0: Egba gbogbo eyin to ngba mi loni.
2: Hear all that are hearing me today.
0: Akoko ti orilede wa.
2: At this time that this nature is.
0: Akoko ti aye wa bayi.
2: The time at which the whole world is now.
0: Igba die lo ku fun Yesu.
2: We have, devil is having little time now.
0: O ti wa buru ju ti atẹyin wa.
2: He has been so wicked more than the former time.
0: Akoko ije akoko ti mo gbodo dide lati wa su si aye.
2: It is high time for me to rise up and preach to the whole world.
0: Aye ti ko mo iwa agba ti agbara.
2: The whole world is full of vices and violence.
0: Esu oba awon eyan mu ni kekere mo.
2: Devil is not joking with humanity at all.
0: Ara mi lati tu awon onde sile.
2: I've been sent to set the captive free.
0: Lati wa su yin rere.
2: To preach the good tidings.
0: Itu sile fun awon to ade.
2: Total deliverance for those that are in captivity.
0: Lati si lekun le tubu fun awon to wa nu ile.
2: To unlock the prison for those that are in captivity.
0: Mo n ba gbogbo aye soro.
2: I am speaking to the whole world.
0: Damage lo wa nu aye.
2: The two creatures by God.
0: Okunrin ati obinrin.
2: The male and the female.
0: Sugbe ona wo la o gbagan.
2: How are we going to do it?
0: Irinsa kan soso.
2: The only weapon that is available.
0: Irinsa kan soso ti agbara ku si.
2: Where we have power left.
0: Ona ninu awe atadua.
2: Is in the fasting and in the prayers.
0: Mo so ni opo igba pe.
2: I've said it quite a long time.
0: Mo gbagbara to wa nu aye lo fe.
2: Every other power in the world had failed.
0: Ewe atego won o sise mo.
2: Herbs and leaves are no more working.
0: Yes, olugbala nikan.
2: It is only Jesus the Savior.
0: And when we ti suko egbo se nkan kan mo.
2: The herbs and the leaves they have already failed.
0: Mo mo wi pe oko awon to ngba mi elomi o ma so pe ki lo so.
2: I'm sure those of you that are hearing me, some of you will be saying, what is he saying?
0: Mi so nkan ti o da mi loju.
2: I am saying what I'm convinced of.
0: Ife kan so ti agbara ku sinu awe atawa.
2: Where we have power left is in fasting and in prayer.
0: Mo fi akoko yi ro gbogbo eyan mo ile de ibi
2: to mi le de. I am pleading with everybody in this nation.
0: Ipade kan ti waye ni ekan ni osu meta.
2: A meeting that used to come once in three times.
0: Ni prayer center church of God.
2: In prayer center church of God.
0: Ni Adofure ni Idare road nilu Akure.
2: Adofure Idare road in Akure.
0: E gba mi gbogbo eyin eniyan ibi ti o mi lede.
2: Hear my voice, all the people where my voice can reach.
0: Awon Ekiti n gba mi bayi.
2: Ekiti people are under the sound of my voice.
0: Wọ́n gba mi ní Osun state.
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2: This program is going to come on the 9, 10, 11 of this month.
0: 9, 10, 11.
2: 9, 10, 11.
0: Ní oṣù kẹwàá yìí.
2: Of this month.
0: Ọjọ́ Friday ni ó bẹ̀rẹ̀.
2: It's going to start on Friday.
0: Agbára agbárùn-ún pakọ̀ sí mi ayé àti ọ̀run.
2: The only potent power that shake the heaven and the earth.
0: Oh, yeah, me, my mouth is saying nobody.
2: Is the one that the Holy Spirit is working with in this meeting.
0: Yes,
2: as it has been given to everybody, it's not the same. The Spirit of the Lord Jehovah is in my life. The position
0: through
2: the whole world is a perilous time. There is all shaking in all over the world. There is problem in all over the world. Devil is not seeking after any other animals apart from the humanity. When God had created everything, he created man being the last one. He created every other creatures with authority. It was only man that he did not create with authority. He said, come, let us create man in our one own image. It was only the man that has communion with God. It was only the man that has communion with God. That is why devil is so angry and is mad now. This meeting is a meeting whereby God showcases his power.
1: Emma wali airekoja.
0: Emma wala airekoja.
1: Emma shora.
0: Emma shora.
1: Ni tori esu ota yin.
0: Tori esu ota yin.
1: Bi kini o tin keramuram.
0: Bi kemo ni o tin keramuram.
1: Orin kakiri.
0: Yes.
1: On wa eni ti yo paje kiri.
0: Oh my God.
1: Eni ti eyin ki o koju ja si pelu
0: o ne kan ke ko ju ja si
1: ninu ituro sinsin ninu igbagbo
0: thank you my sister
2: se
0: ki le bi ko ju ja si esu
2: how are you going to combat the devil
0: esu oberu title tojo ba je woni ko ja bo
2: devil does not regard any title with which you carry
0: wow awon e lo ti wonu ide satani
2: a lot have been bound by the devil
0: under kososo
2: the only one way
0: in sekososo
2: the only potent instrument
0: agbara kososo
2: the only power that is available that is left is in prayer and in fasting. My father Jesus did not joke with this. Many times I've spoken about this in my words and in my preaching. Before he commenced his own ministry, after he had fasted 40 days and nights, because of this, I plead with you all that are hearing my voice. Fasting don't kill except joy that kills. It is time. Arise, family. Protect your family. Save souls. Save your people. In fasting and in prayer. Because of this, I'm pleading with you in God's name. On 9. On 10
0: Saturday
2: until Sunday morning, this meeting will go viral. The power of God will shake everywhere.
0: And
2: unprecedented miracle will emerge. The word that I'm holding on to, if I believe in him, the work he did I will do. Better works will I do.
0: Prayer center.
2: In prayer center Church of God.
0: Kilometer 7 in the road.
2: In Akure. In every state that you are hearing my voice.
0: Ekiti,
2: run for your dear life. Osun State, run for your dear life. All of your states.
0: The Lagos State.
2: Everywhere my voice can reach. As you can hear my voice.
0: Lagos State.
2: All of that have met with me in one time or the other. Those that have forgotten about this meeting,
0: is a meeting
2: that
0: you're
2: supposed not to play with.
0: So
2: on 9 in this month of October,
0: Friday,
2: start on Friday,
0: Saturday,
2: on Saturday, the 10th day, and 11. I am expecting you. This fasting,
0: in need
2: God will do diverse works and miracles. Peace be with you. In Jesus' mighty name.
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0: center to support
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4: Good afternoon. This is Newsbeat at this hour. Nigeria and Egypt are seeking to strengthen economic ties and expand bilateral trade, which stood at $223 million in 2025 through increased investment and deeper cooperation. The Minister of State for Foreign Affairs, Ambassador Shola Enikonlaye, disclosed this at a ministerial roundtable during the Africa Alamein Business Forum in New Alamein City, Egypt. He said trade between both countries remained below its potential and called for the implementation of agreements reached at the 2025 Nigeria-Egypt Business Forum and the establishment of a joint investment council. The Independent National Electoral Commission, INEC, has warned Nigerians against a fraudulent website falsely claiming that the commission has opened a new nationwide online voter registration exercise. INEC says the fake platform is circulating online and claims the registration exercise will run from September 28 to October 27, 2026. In a public notice, the electoral body identified the website as tinurl.com INEC Nigeria CV, stressing that it has no affiliation with INEC. A federal high court in Abuja has ordered that a man accused of impersonating the registrar of the Joint Admissions and Matriculation Board, CHAMB, Professor Shegun Aina, be remanded in Kuje Correctional Center. Justice Salim Ibrahim issued the order after the accused Arinze Umwongba pleaded not guilty to a six-count charge filed by the police. The court ordered that Umwongba remain in custody until October 7, when the judge is expected to rule on his bail application. And that's Newsbeat at this hour. I am Oluwani Femi Adebayo. Thank you for listening. Good afternoon.
5: Oh, no.

0: faith comes by hearing, and hearing by the word of God. 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
2: Serving the Lord is not service to humanity. Serving God does not also mean that you are doing everything right. Serving the Lord is not just about your private devotion to Him.
0: You are listening to Living Waters broadcast with Reverend Barnabas Alumoke.
2: Don't seek to be seen of men when you are serving God. Now, for most of us, as we serve the Lord, that will be the necessary result or the necessary end. As you are serving the Lord, you will find that more and more people will be getting to know about it. All right? But it must not be your job. You must not be out to be seeking that kind of thing. That's what we are talking about. Every service to God that is after fame is not acceptable to God. And the Bible tells us that Matthew chapter 23, when you read verse 5, from verse 1 to 7, Jesus was rebuking his disciples, and was teaching his disciples rather, not to be like the Pharisees. Are you here? And see what he says. He says, but all their works, these Pharisees, he said, all their works, they do for to be seen of men. Did you see that? They do their works so that they should be what? They would be what? They will be seen of men. They desire fame. They desire public approval. They want to be applauded in public for the great works that they are doing. Are you getting this? And once that is your motivation for serving in God's house or for serving other people, you see, you have lost it already. That service has now been a service without a pure heart. If you minister in God's house, like I do, or like those of us who maybe you play instruments or you do, what's it called? You see, it is not a public show. It's not a concert. Are you getting this? It's the house of God. We are serving with our gifts, with the things God has given to us. We are serving the body of Christ with it. And we must never do it to be famous. That's why you find a lot of times what you have around are just secular artists who are in the gospel space. They sing gospel songs, or public speakers who are preachers. Are you getting this? We are more concerned about the fame many times than we are about the edification that comes to the body. Are you listening to what I'm saying? That's the Pharisees' behavior. He says they do their works to be seen of men. He says they make broad their phylacteries and enlarge the borders of their garments. What they do, their works, listen, is to be seen. That's why they are doing it. I always tell people, you must learn to serve God and do it with the same passion you will do it with 100,000 people. That's how you should do it with nobody or with one person. See, I now this is not to knock on anybody. Are you listening to what I'm saying? I'm not, it's just an example, and I'm not knocking on anybody. One of the reasons I dress well for both midweek services and any kind of service. You see, the same things I wear for Sunday services are the same. I don't have shoes for midweek and shoes for, personally, I don't. I don't have clothes for midweek or ties for midweek or whatever, or shirts for midweek, then some for, no. You see, one of the reasons why is because of something like this. It doesn't matter the number. You see, my heart is the same. I'm training myself. And I've been training myself like that for years. My mom is here. She's known me for many years since I got saved. So she can tell you. Are you listening to what I'm saying? We used to have these vigils. Some of you attended those vigils. Small, small meetings. 12 people, 14 people, 16 people. Many years ago, 2007, 2000. I dressed like this one. Then I didn't even have suit. I used to wear my elder brother's one or my father's one. Big, big suit. Thank God there were no pictures of those services. It would not have been funny. Praise the Lord. But I wear them gladly. inside rain sometimes, because some of those meetings we had to go in the rain. We pray, sometimes we pray and command rain, the rain will answer. Sometimes the rain says he's not listening to command today. But we also made up our mind that even rain did not stop us. You see, and remember, there was no camera. We're not doing it for anybody. Do you understand what I'm saying? And the same, if you listen to some of my earliest tapes, earliest recorded tapes, we have them. Tapes from 2009, 2010. If you listen to them, it's the same things I'm sharing now. The same passion. Maybe even more. Because then I used to sweat a lot. It's not out of work. It's the environment. And the thank you. The coat that was inside. Because the halls sometimes were very small. And you have like some of the big meetings. You have like 250 people inside those small halls. You'll be sweating from it profusely. And who remembers to buy a handkerchief? It didn't matter. Are you getting this? Yeah, I believe these things, and I share them every time. You must try to. I used to tell people, for those of you who can, for instance, one of the reasons you come into a midweek service and you are very tired, and you are yawning up and down. And I speak specifically to some persons now. It's because you never refresh yourself. And those of you who have the opportunity to, some of you came from the house. Not everybody is coming from instance, and most of you are coming from your house. And yet you baited since 8 o'clock in the morning. You see, you didn't bait again until you came into me. You said, you will yawn. It's not, you are just stressed. And sometimes all you need is to pour water and you'll be refreshed. Or when you came in, you go to the bathroom, use what's it called? Just wash your face. You feel a little bit fresher. One of these days I'll do hygiene service. I'm kidding. Praise the Lord. What, am I kidding? Maybe we should. Ask Matthew 23:5. Don't be those who are serving to be seen. It's also why sometimes frustration comes for some people. Because some people are serving so that pastor will notice. And usually, God has a way of blinding your pastor's eyes. Like if you are like that, you have done everything, then the pastor will just come and just call another person that didn't do as much in your heart and say, this person has been seeing you the way you are serving, the Lord bless you. He said, church, can we all stretch our hand and pray for this fellow that the Lord will bless them? They've been serving with all of their heart. And you are boiling. That prayer has now become your pain. Like all through, you are no longer okay. Because that's exactly what you were looking for. You see? And because the Spirit of God is trying to train you, He will let you see it on another person. And command you to rejoice. When we finish, they don't say, those of you around them, can you shake hands with them and give them a good hug? And let them know. And you are the next person to them. You cannot do without hugging. Then you know to shine your teeth. We love you, brother. I hope you are getting the point. And all of it, this frustration is becoming a lot. All because you are not serving for God to see. You are too interested in man clapping for you. Let me tell you something. The honor of God is always better than the honor of man. When you do it God's way and God breathes on it. Oh God. Radabadabayakasha. Let's continue. So that's number one, right? Don't serve to be seen of men. Is that okay? Are you sure? In Matthew 6 and verse 1, Jesus said similar thing. He said, take heed that you do not your alms before men to be seen of them. Otherwise, you have no reward of your Father which is in heaven. Did you see it? So God does not see what men are clapping for. Except He is the one that is pushing men to clap for it. If you are the one that motivated the applause, are you seeing this? You are singing. Please, nobody in the choir should get offended, okay? I'm just giving examples. I don't have anybody in mind, though. I'm just telling you. Now, the people I even have in mind right now are not even in this church. Somebody is doing all this. What they call those things? Those, is it modulation or rift or whatever? You are not a music person, but you can tell that this place, you are not supposed to do it. It's too much. The whole song. You are not, it's everywhere. Do you understand what I'm saying? When you do it, I think every once in a while, it has this balance and beauty. It's really beautiful when it's done properly, but sometimes it can be very irritating because it is everywhere inside the thing, everywhere. Glory to God. You see, now if you are doing it in service to God, God bless you. But if you are doing it to be noticed, you will be noticed, but your Father in heaven does not see it anymore. So he's just turned to another attempt to fame. He's turned to a public show for you. He's no longer worship to the master. Are you getting what we're saying? And this is important. You see, in this ministry, for instance, we encourage individual...
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2: If you are serving the Lord, you are praying, you can kneel down, you can stand, you can... But you see, if you have been here for a while, you know that we don't use that to judge spirituality. That you are kneeling down doesn't mean that you are more, you are worshiping better than someone that you are even rolling on the floor. I grew up in a church when people are thanking God, they start from the back and lie down and start rolling to the gate. And this is not a joke. Oh. Like, that's how they praise the Lord. The woman lies down with all her beautiful clothes. And if she's doing it for the Lord, listen, that is actually offering. Because the Bible teaches us that offering is not necessarily money. A woman brought was using her tears and her hair to wash and wipe the feet of Jesus, and it was called offering.

You see, let's read it together, please. Everybody, let's go. Take heed that ye do not your alms before men to be seen of them. Otherwise, ye have no reward of your Father which is in heaven. Every time you give to the poor, please ensure that you are not doing it to be seen of man. Ensure. It's why I don't encourage certain kind of giving. Now, every once in a while, for accountability's sake, it might be necessary in a church. But a lot of times it's just public show. Sometimes it might not be, but sometimes it is. Where maybe somebody is in need and then they call the person out and they give the person an envelope, then they write 250,000 on the envelope. Then the person holds it like this. How many of you have seen those kind of things? like I said, it's the reason behind it that makes it wrong. The act itself might not be wrong. Okay, but if the person doing it is doing it, so after all, they are saying pastors are not giving, so do not line up everybody. Or you line up, you are going to give, let's say, 50 million out, and you put everything in cash, bring it with bullion or whatever, put it on a big and arrange it high. Then you now call everybody, where come, yeah, you take. Now, remember, the act in itself might not be wrong. I'm not saying there's anything wrong with the act. If you are doing it to be seen of men, so that we can clap for you. The Bible says there's no reward. How many times do people give like that? You know, one of the things we used to know the heart of men is the way, especially the way we give in Agape Springs. For instance, come meeting is coming. We have been encouraging, give. We have a lot of things to do, give. Because I've not stood here to call, you can buy 2 AC. So yeah, stand up, come and stand here. How many AC can you buy? Put it in your mouth. Oh yeah. One is 400,000. Oh yeah. How much? You know, if we do that, everything we need will come out today. Right here in this service. But again, this is why many people keep giving and are not getting blessed. Because the most powerful givings are the ones you are doing by yourself. Nobody is seeing it. They are more powerful. And many people have never learned how to sow a seed without another person knowing. The financial stewardship place, that place they rose seed. They've never filled it before. This is their 4th financial stewardship. They've never filled that seed place. Never. The only time they give big is when we say, oh, are you going to give 100,000? Stand here. Oh yeah, 100,000. I pray with you in the name of Jesus and the name of the Holy Ghost. You feel 5,000. I pray with you in the name of Jesus alone. Then you 1,000. Bless you. You see, for some, that's the only time they are going to give. You see, and then he goes around saying that he's been sowing seed. You see, anytime you hear anybody who says that they sowing does not work. They were sowing to man. You couldn't sow to God and have that kind of testimony. That's why he finished. He said, the church used me. Yes, you were serving them. You were never serving God. You were serving to be seen. And when they didn't see you, or they saw you for a while, after a while, another person came and they were seeing the person more than they were seeing you, you got offended. Because you never were serving God. And let me tell you something, in serving God, God always works like that. Are you getting this? For example, before Mr. Sam, Pastor Sam was our organist, is he organist or pianist or whatever? Keyboardist. He still plays it, and he plays very fine and excellently. But Mr. Taiwo plays way better than he plays. You understand? Some of you don't even know what we are saying now, but if you know music a little. Now, he plays better. Many of us pastors, we love him when he plays. You see, we like many of the things he does with the thing. And those of them who know music especially, we could be in the office and they are hearing him. And they say, that's Mr. Taiwo. That thing he's doing, they start mentioning the names of the things. Me, I don't know anything. I just know good music when I hear it. I don't know the names of the... Huh? Don't let me... I'll enter you. Praise God. Hallelujah. I hope you're following what I'm saying. But you see, if he was doing it to be seen, by the time someone else comes who is better, he would feel like the person took his place. Then he will not be okay again. Then every once in a while, you won't see him on Tuesdays, on Wednesdays. Then you know when people want to withdraw, they don't withdraw once. Because they'll get a lot of calls if they withdraw once. So the way they do it is that they will not come this Wednesday. They'll come the next Wednesday.

0: then come like 3 Wednesdays back to back, miss one Sunday. Then come 3 Sundays, miss one. I've been a pastor long enough, I know how it is. So once you start seeing that trait, you know that this one, oh, the devil is knocking at your door. So you quickly go and try to help. If they don't allow you help, you pray for them and pray that God guides them on their way forward. See, and a minister must be very secure to know when people want to move on and let them be and bless them on their way. Don't curse anybody. Deuteronomy 10:8. God separated the tribe of Levi to stand to minister in his name and to bless. That's all we do. We bless. Don't say I curse you with the anointing upon my head. I told you that's not anointing if you are using it to curse. Praise the Lord. Are you listening to this? So number two. Number one, you must serve without seeking public recognition or approval or fame. Or fame. Whatever you do, don't seek fame. It will mislead you. Did you hear what we are saying here? Number two, you must serve without seeking to be a lord. Serve as a servant. Don't serve and see yourself as a master. Are you listening to what I'm saying? Don't serve and see yourself as boss. This especially to those in leadership. Because, you know, when you read your Bible, the Bible teaches every member of the body of Christ to treat his leader as his boss, as his master. Are you getting this? As his father, like you do with me. But there is also another teaching for people like me who are in leadership, which is that while everybody is saying you are daddy, when they come up before they do anything, they say, let's clap for our daddy. Sometimes I just go ahead. Just do what you've come to do. Now listen, while they are doing that, you are in trouble. They are setting you at the edge. They push you. You're here. You are here like this. Little thing. And you are going to sleep and fall heavy. So you have another job. And the job is to reject that, at least in your heart. Do you understand this? You accept it as their worship to God, as their service to God, but in your own heart, as a leader in any capacity, you must always turn to the Lord in humility and say, Father, this is all because of you. Do you understand what I'm saying? And you must always treat yourself as, count yourself as a servant to the people, not as their boss. Philippians 2:7. See what the Bible says. Let's start from verse 5 of Philippians chapter 2. He's talking about Jesus Christ. Let this mind be in you that was in Christ Jesus. Quickly, Philippians 2:5-7. Let this mind be in you, which was also in Christ Jesus, who being in the form of God. So, listen please. The actual state of Jesus Christ was that he was equal to God. The Bible says he was in the form of God, and he thought it not robbery to be equal with God. So he knew that he was equal with God. He knew in Jesus. Jesus knew that himself and God were not separate. He knew that he was one with God. He didn't think he was doing something wrong by identifying as one with God. Yet, verse 7. But he made himself of no reputation. That is not, now, you see, the problem in the body of Christ is sometimes is that you find a flock trying to make the shepherd of no reputation. No, that's not the pattern. The flock is to treat the shepherd as Lord. Do you understand that? But the shepherd is to make himself of no reputation. There is a balance to this thing. It's a divine balance that God gives. That you can be very young, for example, and God puts grace upon you. You see? And that grace, it comes in the form of a calling, comes in the form of the miraculous, come in the form of the teaching grace, come in the form of administration, order, whatever it is that God is using you to do in his house. Maybe leading a unit or whatever. You see? But when he puts you in that place, while others are treating you as their boss, which they should according to the scriptures, I hope you are hearing what I'm saying. If the person doesn't, they are rebellious. That's what the Bible teaches. However, you must make yourself of no reputation. You must make yourself of what? Of no reputation. That's where it becomes, when you begin to think that you are some one big thing, You may want to go and read Acts chapter 12. When you get home, the latter part of Acts chapter 12, there's an interesting story. The beginning talks about prayer and they were releasing Peter from jail and all that. Go and read the ending part and see what happened to Herod there. And the Bible says, the New Testament says, it was because he didn't give glory to God. Worms came up and ate him up. And the Bible says, because he did not give glory to God. Look at it, verse 7 of Philippians 2. He said, but made himself of no reputation and took upon him the form of a servant. Remember, the form he had was the form that was equal to God. That was his original state. But he took upon himself the form of a servant and was made in the likeness of men. I was speaking to one of our leaders some time back. They had reported something to me some months ago. So a few days back, I called them. And I will speak to them for the first time about it. The person who did something to them actually offended them. Do you understand? But I was teaching them. After I had corrected that thing, and I called them after many months. And called them and I said, that thing you told me the other day, I want to share something with you that will help you. You see, you felt embarrassed because something called pride is already growing on your inside. Nobody can be embarrassed as a servant. You're only embarrassed when you think of yourself a certain way. If I call you now by name, you see, if your heart is pure before the Lord, you will respond.
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0: people of Ondo State, torrential rains are here with intensity as earlier predicted. As a result of the downpour across the state, some towns and communities are now flooded. Ondo State Emergency Management Agency, SEMA, under the supervision of the Deputy Governor, Dr. Laidi Adelami Emenai, is calling on residents whose houses, schools, health facilities, markets, religious centers, farmlands are on flood-prone areas to move to safer ground immediately. It is now a punishable offense in Ondo State to block drainages by whatever means. Ondo State Governor Dr. Lucky Orimi Sayeda to IFCA is working assiduously to ensure that lives and property of all residents of the Sunshine State are protected under our AIDS agenda. For any emergency in your area, call any of the following numbers: 00384-700-09, 070-312-235-90, or contact Office of the Deputy Governor, Alabaka Akure, Ondo State Emergency Management Agency, announcer.
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0: for satisfaction no go fit be like to make you get the satisfaction himself.
1: Oh yeah, tobre.
0: Oh yes, so you ready to see make you satisfy mama, papa, or so pekin? It does not matter the thing where you want to carry to make you match them together. If it go well with better good mineral, even if you can't get them for OTT, a bigger quality.
1: Oh yeah, to.
0: It go give you the notorious in ties where you go take carry no say this one na bread. We standard for inside any kind of bread you want to talk about.
1: Okay,
0: no let me do too much of mouth and pekin. Let me come tell you this one. If it cause you won't go meet oh yeah, to bread, I be can make you buy them a large quantity.
1: No waka too far at all.
0: When you stand there for Akure, then for the back of Chicken Republic for Alagbaka here for Akure on those states. I can make you call their manager for this phone number 08079491338.
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0: Good evening and thanks for joining us on Weekend File from Adaba 88.9 FM, Akure, reaching you from Ilaramoke, Ondo State, in tonight's edition. Federal government introduces digital selection for 2026 Teachers Awards. INEC warns Nigerians against fake online voter registration. On the foreign scene tonight, Guinea-Bissau junta blocks Hofstad president's return. Details of these and other stories in a moment.
1: This is the news.
0: Vice President Kashim Shettima says the removal of petrol subsidy and reforms of the foreign exchange market by the Bola Tinubu administration are restoring investor confidence and attracting fresh investments into Nigeria's oil and gas sector. He noted that the reforms were creating greater stability and predictability in the economy, giving businesses the confidence to commit capital to long-term investments. The vice president spoke in Victoria Island, Lagos, while commissioning the new corporate headquarters of Northwest Petroleum and Gas Company Limited, an indigenous oil and gas firm established in 1998. Shettima said reforms have addressed market distortions that previously discouraged productive investment, while greater exchange rate predictability is improving procurement, investment decisions, and production. In another development, the federal government has introduced a digital system for selecting recipients of the 2026 President's Teachers and Schools Excellence Awards, replacing the manual process used in previous years. The Minister of State for Education, Professor Shuaiba Said Ahmed, said the move is aimed at improving transparency, accountability, and proper documentation in the selection of outstanding teachers and schools across the country. Ahmed disclosed this in Abuja while briefing journalists ahead of the 2026 World Teachers' Day celebration scheduled for October 5. She said the digital selection process was introduced in line with African Union guidelines to provide a more secure, traceable, and accountable framework for identifying deserving education stakeholders. 14 education stakeholders will be honored at the 2026 World Teachers' Day celebration themed Transforming the Teaching Profession for Africa's Future. Also, the federal government has commenced training for more than 1,000 beneficiaries under Cohort 3 of the Innovation Development and Effectiveness in the Acquisition of Skills, IDEAS TVET program in Kogi State. The initiative implemented by the Federal Ministry of Education was with support from the World Bank, is being delivered through 10 accredited training service providers across the state. Beneficiaries are receiving training in areas including fashion design and garment making, solar installation and maintenance, catering, and event management. The National Project Coordinator, Blessing Ogu, said the program aims to equip Nigerians with industry-relevant technical, vocational, and digital skills while promoting employment, entrepreneurship, and economic empowerment. She said the initiative had so far reached about 80,000 Nigerians nationwide and upgraded workshops in technical colleges while also training about 4,000 teachers and instructors. The Nigerian Education Loan Fund, NELFUND, has paid 7.79 million naira to cover the fees of 26 students of the State University of Medical and Applied Sciences, SUMAS, Igbo Eno, Enugu State, under the federal government's student loan program. The payment was acknowledged in a letter signed by the university's Vice Chancellor, Professor James Ogbuna, and addressed to NELFUND Managing Director Akintude Sawyer. The university said it had commenced the process of refunding students who had earlier paid their fees for the 2025-2026 academic session. Meanwhile, data from the Nelfund dashboard showed that as of September 3, 2026, the fund had processed 1,659,853 student loan applications and disbursed 355.87 billion naira to beneficiaries across 319 institutions. The total disbursement comprised 192.89 billion naira for institutional fees and 162.98 billion naira in upkeep allowances. In the meantime, the Bank of Agriculture has partnered with the All Farmers Association of Nigeria, AFEN, to provide financing, input and irrigation equipment to 400,000 farmers ahead of the 2026 dry season farming cycle. The initiative on the Boers Renewed Hope Smallholder Support and the Value Chain Fund aims to promote year-round food production and improve farmers' access to agricultural credit and irrigation. Under the partnership, AFEN will identify eligible farmers and suitable farmer aggregation companies, which will coordinate beneficiaries and the distribution of approved inputs and production resources. BOA Managing Director Ayo Shotirin said the initiative would help sustain farming beyond the main season, support farmers' livelihoods, and contribute to a more reliable food supply. In another beat, the Independent National Electoral Commission, INEC, has warned Nigerians against a fraudulent website falsely claiming that the commission has opened a new nationwide online voter registration exercise. INEC says the fake platform is circulating online and claims the registration exercise will run from September 28 to October 27, 2026. In a public notice, the electoral body identified the website as tinurl.com/INEC Nigeria-CV, stressing that it has no affiliation with INEC. The commission urged members of the public not to click on the link or submit personal information, warning that sensitive data could be harvested or misused. INEC also clarified that the nationwide voter registration exercise ended on July 26, 2026. It described claims that a new nationwide online registration exercise is currently ongoing through the website as false and advised Nigerians to rely only on information released through its official communication channels. In a separate development, a federal high court in Abuja has ordered that a man accused of impersonating the registrar of the Joint Admissions and Matriculation Board, JAMB, Professor Shegun Aina, be remanded in Kuje Correctional Center. Justice Salim Ibrahim issued the order after the accused Arinze Nwugba pleaded not guilty to a six-count charge filed by the police. The court ordered that Nwugba remain in custody until October 7, when the judge is expected to rule on his bail application. The prosecution alleged that Nwugba and others still at large fraudulently impersonated a JAMB registrar in 2026 to gain financial advantage. The accused allegedly used Professor Aina's name and photograph on WhatsApp and Truecaller, while the police said the suspect also published a number on LinkedIn and directed the public to contact them via WhatsApp. The Imo State Police Command has located the suspected camp where 19 prospective National Youth Service Corps members abducted in the state are being held, but security operatives have delayed moving in over fears that the area may have been planted with improvised explosive devices. The State Commissioner of Police, Audrey Garba Boso, disclosed this today, saying security operatives used drones to locate the camp after trailing the abductors into the bush. Boso said the operation was being conducted cautiously based on intelligence that a suspected camp had been mined with IEDs. He added that security agencies were preparing to deploy bulldozers and armored personnel carriers to safely access the location and rescue the victims. The prospective corps members were abducted on Thursday while traveling from Ibadan, Oyo State, to orientation camps in Abia and Oka Ibom. Now, the Kano State House of Assembly has commenced an expedited review of the State Police Bill following its formal reset by the legislature. Members' review of the State Police Bill following its formal presentation to the legislature. The bill, which had been circulated among lawmakers for detailed consideration, was recently read on the floor of the House. Members are expected to study its provisions and propose amendments when necessary. The Assembly will proceed with the second reading of the bill on October 12, 2026, when lawmakers will further deliberate on its provisions. Speaker Jibril Ismail said the proposed legislation was part of efforts to strengthen Kano State's security architecture. 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Join us in the second part, where we'll bring you foreign, entertainment and sports news. Stay with us. We will be right back.
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Now to the rest of the bulletin on the foreign news.

0: who has been living in exile in Morocco since the military seized power last November, had said it would return on Sunday and contest the presidential election scheduled for December. The junta cited security concerns and the need to maintain public order for blocking its return. Some residents criticized the decision, saying citizens should be free to return to their country and participate in elections, while others said the authorities responsible for Embalo's security had indicated they could not guarantee its safety. The political crisis follows a disputed election in which both Embalo and the opposition candidate claimed victory before the military takeover. The co-pilot accused of attacking the captain of a Fly Dubai flight bound for Israel had reportedly been barred from flying in Oman over concerns about his alleged extremist views. The suspect has been identified in several media reports as Omani national Aman Al-Amani as investigations continue into Wednesday's incident aboard the Dubai to Tel Aviv flight. Reports say the co-pilot attacked the Indian captain while the aircraft was in flight, but the captain managed to open the cockpit door. Passengers and crew members then overpowered the alleged attacker, allowing the aircraft to make an emergency landing in Saudi Arabia. Israeli Prime Minister Benjamin Netanyahu has alleged that the suspect had undergone Islamist radical indoctrination and attempted to crash the aircraft. Finally, on foreign news, two oil tankers have been struck by unidentified projectiles in separate incidents in the Strait of Hormuz. The United Kingdom Maritime Trade Operations, Okmoto, said the incident occurred amid heightened tensions in the region, raising fresh concerns over the safety of commercial shipping through the strategic waterway. Okmoto said the attacks involved two vessels, with authorities investigating the sources and the circumstances surrounding the incident. The latest incident have heightened concerns about possible disruptions to energy shipment and increased risk to vessels operating in the area. Authorities have urged commercial ships in the region to remain vigilant and report any suspicious activity. That's it on foreign news. I'm Ayola Fatukun. Thanks for listening. Good evening.
1: Thank you, Ayola. And from the showbiz world tonight, FINA reveals secrets behind the victory over Nkechi Blessing. Over now to Oluwanifemi Adebayo.
2: A very good evening to you and welcome to Entertainment News on Weekend File. Veteran Nigerian actor Richard Mofe Damijo, popularly known as RMD, says the values instilled in him by his mother, alongside the influence of literary figures Wole Soyinka and J.P. Clark, shaped his discipline and approach to life. RMD said his mother constantly reminded him of the family background and the responsibility that came with representing others. The actor revealed that his education and professional experiences taught him the importance of discipline, punctuality, and responsibility. He recalled working with J.P. Clark as a resident actor at the J.K. Randolph Center in 1984 and later having the opportunity to work with Wole Soyinka as a director. Experiences, he said, reinforced the importance of keeping to time and maintaining professional standards. RMD noted that the lessons from these personalities have influenced how he conducts himself, both professionally and personally. Big Brother Niger Season 7 winner Josephine Otabo, popularly known as Fina, says she relied on strategy and wisdom to defeat actress Nkechi Blessing in a celebrity boxing bout in Lagos. Fina knocked out Nkechi in the first female celebrity boxing contest at the Chaos in the Ring event held on October 1. In an interview, Fina said she avoided engaging her opponent in a contest of strength after noticing that Nkechi was physically bigger. She said she chose to rely on strategy rather than anger, adding that a coach helped her develop her boxing skills during just 10 days of training. Fina added that she changed her tactics after noticing that Nkechi was not using a conventional boxing stance as the start of the fight. Lastly, on entertainment, Nigerian rapper Tochukwu Ojogo, popularly known as Odumodu Black, says men should be willing to make significant sacrifices for their

0: partners, including giving their lives if necessary. He made the comment during a recent interview, explaining his position from a Christian perspective. Odumodu Black said the Bible instructs Christians to love their wives as Christ loves the church. The rapper also said he believes he should die before his wife, whom he described as younger than him, adding that she would be responsible for managing his wealth and preserving his legacy for their children. He described men unwilling to make such sacrifices for their partners as unwise. And at Entertainment News on Weekend File, I am Oluwanifemi Adebayo. Thank you for listening. Good evening and happy weekend.
1: Thank you, Oluwanifemi. And finally, talking sports tonight, the Nigeria Football Federation Referee Development Committee has issued a stern warning to referees and assistant referees in the Nigeria Premier Football League over errors of judgment and improper interpretation of the laws of the game. The warning comes after 6 match days of the 2026/2027 NPFL season. In a directive signed by Mohammed Aminu, the committee commended officials for some strong performances, but noted that several wrong decisions had also been recorded, including what he described as errors of judgment and gross misinterpretation of the laws of the game. The committee reminded match officials of their responsibility to uphold fairness, equity, and the proper application of the rules. It also said the NFF Acting General Secretary had directed the existing monitoring committee to deploy personnel to match centers and closely monitor officiating with reports on the actions and inactions of officials to be submitted for appropriate action. Referees and assistant referees were directed to perform their duties diligently, truthfully, and fairly, without fear or favor. Finally, former Super Eagles captain William Trostekong has called for greater consistency and a stronger structure around the national team if Nigeria is to compete consistently at the international level. The West Africans have missed the last 2 FIFA World Cup tournaments and also made a difficult start to the 2027 Africa Cup of Nations qualifiers, recording a 2-1 win over Madagascar before suffering a 3-0 defeat to Guinea-Bissau. Trostekong said a consistency was needed from the Nigeria Football Federation, coaching staff and players, while noting that the team has enough talent to succeed. He also welcomed the long-term appointment of Eric Chell, who is also responsible for the Olympic team. The former captain said Nigeria must build a strong foundation around its players rather than relying solely on individual talent. And with that sports news, we have come to the end of today's edition on Weekend File, as edited by Adeyemi Lawal. On behalf of the production crew, I am Abimbola Ogunbadini saying thanks for listening. Good evening.
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2: 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080 33 92 72 88 080 33 92 72 88 mo dupe lowo Olorun fun gbogbo awon to ti fi to ti ko messages ranse pe awon need adura pataki fun kan tabi ekeji mo de mo wi pe agbara Oluwa tin se rere fun eni keni 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
2: praise the Lord
3: hallelujah
2: the message for this hour is
3: oro wa ti oni ni pe
2: overcoming the power of evil season
3: sisegun ibabuburu
2: there is something that is called evil season
3: ogo wa ta npe ni ibabuburu
2: in the book of Ecclesiastes chapter 3 verse 1
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2: the bible made us to understand that there is a time and to and there is a season to everything under heaven
3: bibeli fun yo wi pe ohun gbogbo labe orun nipa wa fun
2: there is a time and there is a season
3: igba wa awon ko si wa pelu
2: god has apportioned time and season for everything under heaven
3: ohun gbogbo pata lolorun ti fun ni akoko ati igba labe orun
2: the children are giving birth to in their season
3: awon omo kekere a ma n bi won ni akoko ti won
2: there is a time to conceive
3: akoko wa lati loyun
2: there is a time to give birth
3: akoko wa lati bimo
2: there is a time to get married
3: akoko lati nbe wa lati loko
2: there is a time to look for employment
3: akoko wa lati wa ise
2: there is a time to look for work
3: akoko lati wa ise
2: there is a time to go to school
3: akoko lati lo si le iwe
2: if your beloved child begin to go for you know talk of marriage when he's supposed to be going to school no parent will be happy with it
3: bi omo nba wi pe akoko to e ko sile iwe pe oko lohun fe ni obi o ni won ni nudu si
2: so also when the time to get married comes and nobody is coming for her everybody in the family will be worried
3: ba oko ati loko ati laye abati to ti o wa si se to nwa gbogbo ile
2: praise the Lord
3: hallelujah
2: praise the Lord
3: hallelujah
2: why is it that there is nobody that expect their underage children to come with suitors
3: kilele ti gbogbo awon eyan gba ki omo kekeke omo to tuju bo ko mo ko wale abi mo ya wale
2: because there is a time for everything under heaven
3: tori pe kini ohun gbola berun pata la ko wa fun
2: there is something that baffles me
3: gbogbo wa to ya mi lenu
2: the rain have their time and their season
3: ojo won na oko ati gba ti won
2: the sun have their time and their season
3: bakan na ni orun won na oko ti re
2: and it is always expected
3: olukuluku won lati reti pe
2: when it comes
3: ta oko won ba ti de
2: we know that very soon it will go
3: to what today I'll go to what at law.
2: But I discovered that when it comes to a human being,
3: shubonli ti o eniyan mo sakiyesi wipe
2: whenever evil season comes,
3: ba oko bi ba today
2: the evil season is not ready to go.
3: Aoko ibi yi ko gba lati lo fun ara o.
2: So except we introduce some warfare,
3: I have to share dwell lori.
2: Except there is an effort.
3: I have to lori.
2: Evil season, when it comes to stay permanent.
3: I want to draw near.
2: Except you are ready to wage war.
3: I have to buy at shoot at the lure.
2: As I pray and as I seek the face of God, I discover
3: mori wipe
2: that evil season is has come to stay permanently with human being.
3: Akoko buburu o wa lati joko ti e wa pata ni o.
2: Until we individually made an effort,
3: I have told you ko ba gbianju.
2: I also discovered
3: o tun gbianju pe
2: that evil season can be inherited.
3: Akoko buburu a le jogun re.
2: It can be inherited.
3: A man jogun re.
2: It can be imposed upon somebody.
3: Asi le fi se eniyan.
2: Somebody can inherit it from the father or from the mother side.
3: Eyan le jogun re lawa baba tabi iya.
2: But in whichever way,
3: ona kolo ti ba gba wa,
2: evil season can change.
3: Awoko buburu yi a le yi pada.
2: You can overcome evil season.
3: O le bori re.
2: I am praying for somebody now.
3: Ngba fun Oloni.
2: Anywhere you are,
3: ni bi ki to ba wa,
2: that you are experiencing evil season,
3: to tin la buburu yi
2: that power shall be broken.
3: Amen.
2: In the mighty name of Jesus.
3: Amen.
2: Are you a man?
3: Okunrin ni oni.
2: Are you a woman?
3: Tabi obirin.
2: Are you a family?
3: Idile ni.
2: Are you a businessman?
3: Olosowo ni oni.
2: Are you a pastor?
3: Alufa ni obi.
2: Or do you have a ministry?
3: Abonise ranse.
2: In the mighty name of Jesus.

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2: we are talking on the speed of overcome timidity
1: la so ni jejo be ori enu la iwa
2: we started last week we are still on it
1: o je ona ti okuku ma fi doju ko awon
2: mo Olorun the way to which the way to against the children of God
1: eru da yan bodo ba wi
2: timidity is not good we must conquer it
1: o ma nje gaba leyan lori
2: it overcome dominates the life of man
1: o je ke niyan so un ti o ba fe se
2: it will not allow you to do what you want to do
1: le yan fi
2: You must be careful and wait to against it.
1: We face only canu SS 17.
2: Ephesians chapter 5 and 17.
1: So mother lori emi eru.
2: I'm talking on the spirit of fear.
1: O je emi to buru.
2: It's a very bad spirit.
1: Se mo le se bayi.
2: Can I do it?
1: Se ko bayi le da fun mi.
2: Will I make it in life?
1: Se ko bayi le ri be.
2: Can I succeed?
1: Se ko bayi le se.
2: Can this happen to me?
1: O ne se ti emi eru yen se.
2: And that is what the work of timidity does.
1: We face only canu.
2: Ephesians chapter 5.
1: Yes.
3: E ma se je alai loye.
1: Ma je alai loye. Yes.
3: Emoye
1: ohun ti ife Olorun jasi. Eni to loye ki se eni to ni emi beru.
2: Someone that is full of understanding on this one that is full of fear.
1: Eni to ni igboya.
2: Someone that is bold.
1: Eni ti a fi ibi ta ti se lesson wa ta ti mu eko ijade.
2: The place where we pick our scripture.
1: Na iwe awon ba.
2: The book of Judges.
1: Ori kinni.
2: Chapter 1.
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1: Ona ni igbe aye Jezebeli.
2: The life of Jezebel.
1: To fi hale mu omo Olorun.
2: With which she threatened a man of God.
1: O fi igboya soro.
2: She said it with boldness.
1: Mama o ni come back so fun.
2: She said that to him.
1: To o ba ti ni pa ni wo yo la.
2: If I will not kill her, kill him tomorrow.
1: O ni ki Olorun o se ko pa.
2: She said our God should kill her.
1: He said ki baba yen to so pe so fun pe.
2: He said for the man to respond to her.
1: E ri pe ti eyan ba ni emi eru.
2: If you have the spirit of timidity.
1: Ise ti emi eru se.
2: The work it does.
1: To ba wa ninu moto.
2: If you are in the vehicle.
1: Ti driver o ba to ba ni emi gboya.
2: If you are not bold enough.
1: Ki won to accident.
2: Before the accident happen.
1: Awon to le
2: Those that are fidgeting will have died.
1: Go back to my pay.
2: When they tell you,
1: Ejo,
2: please.
1: Ejo,
2: please.
1: Break your down.
2: The break is not for you.
1: Anyway. I don't
2: know what where it can land.
1: I want can't it lost.
2: Some will have died.
1: I want can't it lost.
2: Some will have died.
1: Anything any toje pilot to wa play.
2: The pilot of a plane.
1: Ko bodo son to jele.
2: Must not say what is happening.
1: Mama ko bodo son to jele.
2: She must not say.
1: Anytime ti gba control.
2: Anytime the wind go control.
1: Ko inte be ga do mo pe wa.
2: He is going to say.
1: Ore ofe Olorun.
2: He will hand over to.
1: Olo da to ba ma se ru se o bodo ni emi igboya.
2: If you want to do such work, you must be brave.
1: Answer lori igboya.
2: We are talking on Goodness.
1: Yes, iwe awon ba
2: kings.
3: Ah, but it's on gbogbo.
1: Uh-huh.
3: Se ni ja ti se fun just.
1: Oh, ni bo ye perform.
3: Pelu.
1: Yes.
3: Yo ti fi da pe gbogbo awon woli.
1: Uh-huh.
3: Ni ba na just be le ran se kan.
1: O ran Jesse.
3: Ni ja wi pe.
1: Yes.
3: Beni.
1: Beni.
3: Ni awon orisha.
1: Uh-huh.
3: Yo se si mi.
1: Yes.
3: Ati ju be lo.
1: E ta siwaju.
3: Pelu.
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3: Ni ko ba si emi re. Da bi okan ninu awon ni iwoye ola.
1: Yes.
3: O ti beru.
1: O beru.
3: O si dide.
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3: O si lo fun emi.
1: O sa lo.
3: O si de be se ba.
1: E ma gbo o.
3: Juda.
1: Ibi to bere si ma wo to so nbe
2: look at where
1: e je so waju
3: o si fi omo do re sile ni be
1: uhn
3: ṣugbọn o ti ka re
1: lo o lo
3: ni ojo kan
1: yes
3: si agiju
1: uhn
3: o si wa
1: owo le nbe
3: o to labe agiju
1: yes
3: o si to fun ara re
1: o wa nbe be
3: ki o ba le ku
1: oluagbe mi
3: o si wi pe
1: kini ni o sa lo fun odi obirin lasele
2: run away from a woman
1: momo any e wo irin ajo ti e wo irin ajo ise ti elija se ni
2: look at the tremendous work he did
1: Esa, oni e to pon mi si.
2: He said, bring our water.
1: Oni e to pon mi si.
2: Add more water.
1: Oni e to pon mi si.
2: Add water again.
1: Oni e pe Olorun.
2: And he called God.
1: Iná de jade.
2: And fire came.
1: Esa, gbogbo awon Baali yen.
2: All the prophets of Baal.
1: Eru ba won.
2: They were scared.
1: Esa, o de le won.
2: And he drove them away.
1: Eri ti o se yen, sa.
2: He that did
1: that. Obinrin de to ha le mo.
2: The woman threatened
1: her. To ye ko da iná yen pada.
2: He ought to retaliate.
1: Bi won lo se se leni.
2: And that is how you do today.
1: Eri pe o wa nbebe.
2: And he was
1: begging. Abajo ti omo e fi so pe Ohun fe ise po ko lohun fe ise po meji.
2: No wonder the Elisha said he won't go
1: to the boss.
2: Because a woman threatened him.
1: All part of the fellow no need to go jail.
2: He said, arise and eat.
1: Oh, think could I?
2: It is not time for you to
1: die now.
2: Because the journey is far.
1: Mama, between we're not saying long.
2: Where you are going?
1: Ujina.
2: Very far.
1: Oh, but the bar and meal.
2: You must not entertain the spirit of
1: Mama,
2: timidity.
1: Mama, one man fishing.
2: They use it to affect people.
1: And what could man do?
2: They must use it against
1: man. And when the man do?
2: The wicked one uses it. And you be scared.
1: How long they call it by your
2: love? It is God alone that can deliver you. Don't allow it to walk in your life. Don't allow it to dominate your life.
1: Don't
2: listen to me. Don't give it room. Let's ask for power.
1: That
2: send it out. Yes, so last week. The work done by the spirit of
1: God.
2: I said it dominates over man. It
1: do
2: not give you breathing space. It
1: do
2: not give you strength. That is why you must be brave.
1: And it's over near me.
2: When you are full of fear, it will be difficult for you to succeed. And that is part of the work
1: Mama
2: it does. If you are full of timidity, it
1: will
2: be difficult for you to succeed in life. And you are a successful one. You are meant to be successful. But when you are attending the spirit of
1: fear,
2: you think as if you cannot do something. If you are working with short-sighted person,
1: my body, man.
2: Stop it. Many will say it's been long I've been praying. If I can get just half plot,
1: two plots.
2: And you have the grace to buy to secure
1: the plots.
2: If you journey with such a friend, he's going to tell you how many feet do we build
1: up?
2: How many feet are you going to use? He's not going to think of
1: tomorrow.
2: Maybe there are other things to be done. Simply because of the spirit of
1: death.
2: What will I do? If I take money, how will I spend it?
1: It
2: will not allow you to succeed in life. After that, if you don't allow you to experience joy again,
1: anything to ban la koja,
2: whatsoever you are passing through, is that if we conclude it's going to kill you? He's going to conclude. There is no battle that the Lord cannot conquer. People should tell you there is no God. The person is insane.
1: You
2: say there is no God. You
1: that
2: say there is no God. That means you are insane. You are mad. There is God. That this God, he does whatever he likes. He is our God.
1: He
2: is very mighty.
1: There is
2: nothing he can do. If you say it's not God, you are cheating yourself.
1: So anybody to you about the name here, I said, don't share any quick. Oh,
2: you cannot experience joy when you have the spirit of
1: timidity.
2: Anything that happens to you, you conclude it's going to
1: be
2: another one. I continue. Part of what
1: you want,
2: they cannot pray again. They are tired of praying. This is how I've been praying.
1: Yeah, I want to talk back.
2: What happened? And you'll be scared. You'll not be able to do anything. You'll be confused. It will think he's going to kill
1: him.
2: If we are
1: suffering,
2: like that man at the
1: bedside,
2: and God just
1: mentioned
2: it. Because he saw Jesus and said, man, I don't have someone to help me.
1: You
2: see that one that is lazy
1: spiritually.
2: Move away from him.
1: Move
2: away from him. God is alive. They will be tired of their own life. They are going to be tired of their life. They will be tired of their life. And they will be tired of their life. They will reject themselves. Many will be sticking to themselves. Many will hate themselves. It is part of the work it does. That was what they want to have. But Job was brave and bold. I don't know the battle you are passing through. I told somebody that how many
1: strokes.
2: It is God. I look at son, I'll be terrified. God is almighty. I don't know your condition.
1: Job
2: was
1: ọ̀rọ̀ ẹ̀ ní agbára.
2: Job himself strengthened himself.
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0: about your life. The spirit of fear.
1: That
0: are dominating your life. In the name of Jesus.
1: Oh, yeah,
0: get out by fire.
1: Oh, yeah,
0: get out. That spirit of fear. That is sleeping with you. Awake with you.
1: By fire, by thunder.
0: If I know it,
1: cannot
0: send it out. Receive this. Is it bonus? Is it bonus?
1: Oh, yeah, anybody.
0: The battle will overcome you. You overcome it. So shall it be.
1: Thank you. God bless you.
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0: 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When he close the door,
1: yes, sir.
0: No one can open it.
1: Confirm.
0: Because
1: yes, sir.
0: He holds the master key.
1: Oh, yes, sir.
0: He is the master key.
1: Yes, sir.
0: Only Akokoro.
1: Bad, sir.
0: Only master key. To the sheep.
1: God bless you.
0: Only to let
1: you. Only Kokoro.
0: Only Kokoro. Only Shika David.
1: God bless you.
0: You are the faithful.
1: Yes.
0: Only Mti Mati sheep. Oh, see, I can't let you. And you want less, sir.
1: Oh, yes, sir.
0: He's a good sheep.

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I said, you know, I had the column cause if you play, I won't go, mean bad. 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
1: logo.
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0: Olorun gbogbo agbaye.
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0: Awon eyan re.
1: Your people.
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1: That you have sent us to.
0: A to ti pade lenu.
1: We have met again today.
0: Gbogbo eyan.
1: Everybody.
0: To ba ti lore ofe ati gbo wo le.
1: What do you have the grace of hearing your prophet?
0: Ohun akoko ni pe.
1: The first thing is.
0: Koko dupe po wa laarin awon alaye.
1: Thank God that you are among the living.
0: Awon to ku agbon ju won lo.
1: Those that are dead, we are not wiser than them.
0: Assignment ti won lo pari.
1: But their own assignment has finished.
0: Oku to ti ku o le yin.
1: And the dead cannot praise you.
0: Oni ojo agbara.
1: Today is the day of power.
0: Saturday agbara.
1: Saturday of power.
0: Saturday iyanu.
1: Saturday of miracle.
0: Owo re yen mo fe koju.
1: When you begin to
0: worry oni fi gboku omo
1: si. Amen. You not bury your child.
0: Owo yen mo fe koju.
1: Wave those hands.
0: Ogo ni danu mo
1: lowo. Amen. From those hands.
0: Owo re yen.
1: Those hands of yours.
0: Oni fi gboku omo
1: si. Amen. Owo re yen.
0: Those
1: hands of yours.
0: Oni gbabode.
1: We not be weak.
0: Owo re yen.
1: Those hands of yours.
0: Gbogbo aje ninu.
1: Every devil
0: ninu owo yi.
1: In those hands.
0: Ko ma gbinu.
1: Amen.
0: Gbogbo asasi ati aransi.
1: Every witness and champion.
0: Ninu owo re.
1: In those hands.
0: Emi mo ko run
1: da. Only what is right there.
0: Gbogbo to rin ninu owo e.
1: Anything working on your
0: hand. Se o je ko wo duro
1: mo. That all have money to stay.
0: Ko ma gbinu.
1: Like fire.
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1: Yes, and it's useless.
0: O di owo aje.
1: Become blessed.
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1: 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Everything you touch.
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1: Come with goodness.
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0: O ni wonu
1: owo re.
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1: This hand.
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0: Mo gbadua.
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0: you ma prosper.
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0: 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O ma so so ni akoko
1: re. Thinking is fruit in this.
0: Ewo re oni re. Gbogbo to ba de ti se.
1: And everything you do.
0: 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Ninu Deuteronomy 28.
1: Deuteronomy 28.
0: Oni ebi o busi si owo re.
1: Bless the works of your hand.
0: Iko ni won si
1: jasi. And you shall be blessed.
0: Ye wa pase.
1: Let your Torah.
0: Owo yi.
1: This hand.
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1: As you are checking them.
0: Lati oni lo.
1: From today.
0: Owo yi o.
1: This hand.
0: Oni je gbese.
1: Bo no be blessed.
0: Ajeniru oni wo.
1: He said he enter.
0: Loruko Oluwa.
1: In the name of the Lord.
0: Gbogbo eyan ma nlo ja.
1: People do go to market.
0: A fowo kore wale.
1: They gather goodness.
0: Loruko Jesus.
1: In the name of Jesus.
0: Gbogbo to ba ti fowo iko.
1: Everything you gather of this hand.
0: Oni tuka
1: mo. Oni tuka.
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1: Lord, power killing good things in my life.
0: Agbara na
1: destroy them.
0: Any power killing good things.
1: Agbara to power re
0: in my life.
1: Nibla aye mi o.
0: Be destroyed.
1: Oh yeah, Karu.
0: So make sure you pray that prayer.
1: Nibla gbadura ye o.
0: With all your mind.
1: Pelu gbogbo ko e.
0: Number 2.
1: Agbara ke
0: the agenda of evil people.
1: Gbogbo e ta wani bi
0: to turn me to nothing.
1: That is how you go to fall.
0: Lost scatter.
1: Oluwa tuka.
0: Gbogbo en to ngbo mi.
1: Don't share me.
0: Don't wo mi.
1: Watching me.
0: Share video.
1: Please share this video.
0: Oh, what important
1: is important.
0: Nitori pe agele Oluwa.
1: Because the angel of God.
0: Oran mi jade.
1: I step before.
0: Monday bagbe.
1: And don't forget.
0: Sunday.
1: This Sunday.
0: On the power Sunday.
1: It's our power Sunday.
0: Itori Oluwa ran mi
1: sire. God has sent me to the
0: world. Ita erogo lori.
1: You never is great before.
0: Egba ogo ti.
1: This is your glory.
0: Ayo oniri emu.
1: You will not be catch up.
0: Ota oniri emu.
1: You will not catch up.
0: In the name of
1: Jesus.
0: Na gbogbo yen so ni di pepe.
1: Everyone go straight to altar.
0: Eni ran mi se.
1: He that sent me.
0: Olorun fe lo mi.
1: Send me to use
0: lona to lagbara
1: le. In the mighty way today.
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1: Seven hallelujah.
0: Ogo meje.
1: Glory seven times.
0: Hosanna meje.
1: Hosanna seven times.
0: Ati.
1: Life seven times.
0: Awa bo sori prayer point
1: kata. Enter into the top prayer
0: point. Bawa wonu ise to
1: kan lo. Enter into the work proper.
0: Hallelujah meje.
1: Hallelujah. Hallelujah. 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
0: Eyi si ona
1: ke. 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
0: Ona keni iye.
1: Iye. Iye. Iye. Iye. Iye. Iye. Iye.
0: Adua keta.
1: Prayer number three.
0: Sorry, I'm wa adua ti moko wa.
1: You grab first that brought.
0: On wa fun gbogbo awon tin ti won se o je won logun.
1: If God don't value what they are doing.
0: Won fe kin ta won se ko mogo jade.
1: They want to bring forth glory.
0: Won fe kin ta se ko mu eri wa.
1: They want to give testimony.
0: Won fe kin se yen gbile.
1: They want that work to be established.
0: Won fe ko gboro.
1: They want to be great.
0: Won fe ko lara awon alase dan.
1: They want to come out from those who
0: are faithful. Won fe ko lara awon to se ti oro na lo.
1: From those that beat that cannot make
0: every. Won ko do understand.
1: You need to understand.
0: Ipele merin kan wa.
1: There are some folk
0: that say ma wole
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0: O ni mo ma continue like pe pe. 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
0: Mo de mo po gbudo dide.
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0: Mo de mo po dide na de fun.
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1: if that everyone you
0: need keep it on ba wa
1: we
0: pe woli samuel adebayo
1: ojo
0: about authority
1: authority in
0: fact olon ti ran si
1: god has sent us
0: here gba ori mu
1: hold your head
0: need keep it on ba wa mo pase gbogbo ofa to wa nu ara e
1: every arrow in your body
0: si ki je ko pari to ba bere
1: that don't like to finish what you start
0: god we know that
1: yes fire
0: offer start but not finish.
1: That arrow start but don't finish.
0: Yeah, my dear. I labor without achievement.
1: La, is there she
0: is. Oh, we know that.
1: That is fire.
0: Oh, me long boy.
1: You are hearing my voice.
0: Only tarnas.
1: The prophet said to you.
0: Me a tira sem
1: bum. As you are hearing me.
0: On konto man faila lo jua la.
1: Last thing that put you down in your dream.
0: Oh, tuka faila.
1: Yes, yes, yes.
0: Oh, la luyo.
1: You will bless you.
0: Now, I love tarata.
1: We are going straight.
0: Sinu Luke chapter 18.
1: Luke 18.
0: Ne verse 3.
1: In verse 3.
0: Luke 18.
1: Luke 18. Luke 18.
0: Verse 3.
1: Ezeketa.
0: And there was a widow in that city. And she came unto him.
1: What's it over?
0: Saying,
1: we were
0: avenged of my adversary.
1: Egbeson mi lara won ta mi.
0: O wa ba.
1: She kept to
0: Egbeson mi. Why to keep bebe?
1: Why did she cry out?
0: Won ti soka ogiri.
1: They are pushed out to the wall.
0: Sorry, iwo to ngbo mi.
1: You hear me?
0: To ba poju da.
1: If you don't
0: shut up. Won to ni e lara.
1: I'm not suppressing you.
0: O le bi omo marun.
1: I can't help five children.
0: God dey dey gbogbo omo.
1: I don't tell my
0: pa. You have good business idea.
1: Odi oko to da lori.
0: You have wisdom.
1: Odi ogbo.
0: You have future.
1: Odi ojo la.
0: See yes.
1: See
0: they don't allow anything to
1: work. Mo ma jago ise.
0: Gbogbo nkan teyan ma nda la. Yeah.
1: Every man can come in
0: life. You can wake up.
1: You need to wake up.
0: Ogbodo jigiri.
1: You need to wake up.
0: Only ji wo go.
1: He said, I wake up.
0: Kí a sì jí ọ dìde.
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0: People are making it.
1: How you do it?
0: Without too much struggle.
1: Life is like that.
0: One man must be aware.
1: Everybody put his hand.
0: Manasseh.
1: Ephraim.
0: Ephraim and Manasseh.
1: What a cross your
0: heart. He not cross his hand.
1: Oh no, no God.
0: He said it not to be.
1: Subah blue.
0: For the younger one.
1: Like Bogo.
0: We be great. We give it to
1: God. Everybody won.
0: Shout.
1: Everyone Bogo.
0: Give me my glory.
1: And you will not yell go.
0: I just you stop me my glory.
1: And you will not yell go.
0: I just you stop me my glory.
1: Everyone
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2: Plantain seller now have shop?
0: Yes sir.
2: Store the shop with more than ₦1,000,000?
0: Yes sir.
2: Where did money come from?
0: It's God sir.
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1: Lift up your hands.
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0: The whole prophet,
1: what's it, D. Yanu? I might hear anything coming by.
0: Someone I hear me now.
1: But I'd rather take my Lord program.
0: I'll be glad you're present on this program.
1: And make a Lord, you
0: move. A spirit is talking about
1: the Lord. I'll not tell me.
0: So if it is dream that holds on to
1: the Lord. And me, Binu Lord, tell me.
0: I'm spirit of anger, hold on to the
1: Lord. The quality of your
0: husband and wife.
1: Oh, Lord, dear, he will
0: meet. Some people say,
1: Suman, be on who has said, but
0: the Lord is that.
1: See, me, a wife.
0: And the spirit of
1: God. Uncontrol, dear.
0: Whatever he does this morning,
1: call Juliet.
0: Hey, man,
2: this is
0: now.
1: So,
2: Juliet.
0: Say, release.
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3: you that never had
2: to be dead,
3: because you are dead,
2: no Sukawa,
3: the man of Toba,
2: say,
3: that is the
2: second Badua,
3: can I pray?
2: And it's your Saya Lord of Mari,
3: you that never said,
2: no Sukawa,
3: and the man of Toba,
2: Saya, me, my color, that was
3: all your losses,
2: but no Sukawa,
3: and the man of Toba,
2: my color,
3: and all your good losses,
2: Bada, Bada, Bala, Bala, Bala, Bala, Bala, Bala, loruko jesu aye re body de ise re body de omo re body de ona re o ma le boya o ma la ona ma le ogo palewa palewa ba ogo tutu me kada
3: ba thank you jesus
2: riala ma
3: se o se
2: gbogbo yin te ri tiju lodo
3: abu you experiencing shame for your younger ones
2: ri tiju lodo re
3: shame from your friends
2: see any te ju lo to fi sesin
3: just because don't you bigger
2: than tori pe to nkan
3: because you are not to anything
2: ni osu yi
3: this month
2: a guy did
3: it
2: my
3: oh thank you Jesus
2: rida balasa
3: adobi
2: alegede riagada won gba owo yin kan lole
3: some of you they print their heads
2: oke lo de wa tele Samuel Adebayo mo gbadua
3: I pray
2: afawon re so
3: hands are lifted
2: ah Daniel tente
3: Daniel
2: owo kan kan
3: a hand touch
2: mo si gbe mi mo lu owo oluwa
3: I use
2: the
3: hand
2: gbe dide re
3: you're lifted
2: ninu osu yi gba gbe dide by body, by body, by body. I beg yourself for so good.
3: Joseph was

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1: What the prime minister?
0: The prime minister.
1: Me ma level to
0: wa. I do president level.
1: Lowo lowo. Mo gbadura bi woli.
0: In 100
1: days ni mo wa. Mo npa Oluwa se pade. 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Mo ri emi mimo. Jesus so fun mi pe. Lo gbadura fun won.
0: Go and pray
1: for someone there.
0: And make them great.
1: Le mara da. Shaba gwada. Lord did it.
0: Hey, be lifted.
1: You want me mo gbadura.
0: You are the one I pray for now.
1: Lord did it.
0: Be lifted.
1: Oh, why great today?
0: A hand of lifting.
1: Okay, Lord,
0: no one can do today.
1: Peter, Baro, Len, one.
0: Peter met the leper at the end.
1: To feel a laro.
0: He didn't even play.
1: Yes, who bad that
0: time. He met the leper.
1: Alaro, Egba.
0: The one
1: that you me.
0: And the one
1: that yet, yes.
0: That yet,
1: go feel a bear.
0: He didn't even play.
1: Oh, for you, Paddy.
0: He met the blood.
1: Go jury.
0: Go feel a laro. For you, Paddy.
1: Only so, Jack Paddy.
0: Your blood met.
1: Only was
0: he. He was he.
1: One of Paddy.
0: He looked at me today.
1: He will leave.
0: As a prophet.
1: In the
0: matter
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1: 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Lord God yes. O jiyama. 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
0: Let's go up there. 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
0: Oga,
1: brother.
0: Okay, la yere wa.
1: Your job is a position.
0: Emo fini ko lojo inwa.
1: That's a job.
0: On social media.
1: On social media.
0: Ori oke ogo.
1: Mountain of
0: official.
1: Ori oke ogo.
0: On YouTube.
1: That's on YouTube.
0: Professor Mojo.
1: Professor Mojo.
0: Bab authority.
1: Bab authority.
0: Toba lori Facebook.
1: If you go on Facebook.
0: Oh, bambe.
1: You meet us there.
0: Lori TikTok.
1: On TikTok.
0: Law authority underscore
1: Mojo. Authority underscore
0: Mojo. Tabi Professor Mojo.
1: Professor Mojo.
0: Lori TikTok.
1: On TikTok.
0: Lo join me.
1: Join me.
0: Sorry, akwato nse.
1: Did your study.
0: Ipele omako.
1: Ipele
0: omako. Ipele omako. Ipele omako.
1: Ipele omako. Ipele omako.
0: Ipele o ma fi gbogbo fine boy
1: yes seven we waste all your
0: o ma ni certificate la
1: we have good
0: one dem oji ya
1: still be stopping
0: mama yet today
1: that mouth lifted
0: sibita meti sisha
1: me I never was
0: sawori okay
1: she ran to the
0: man so seed
1: she saw the seed
0: only mobi so fe pe ibere osu bayi
1: that affair have been done like this
0: mo ore ma jemu lowo
1: I collect covenant seed
0: okay bayi
1: to the man
0: gbogbo en ba je omo ologo
1: god that are glorious
0: o de gbodo se
1: they need to tweet
0: ko si advice nbe
1: no other advice
0: dan lo gbodo se
1: you must do it
0: ready ni pe any okay ni o
1: you are meant for
0: Daddy, you do
1: press your feet.
0: Be a Lua Bawa for one.
1: If you love me for us,
0: I know you
1: can come against us.
0: If only we pray,
1: says,
0: I want to be in a party alone.
1: God that
0: I want to say, why
1: they overcome today.
0: Party won't be told.
1: Shout this when you
0: keep Gilay Baba.
1: Partition of my father's house,
0: then go kill.
1: That's not let me get
0: you. Jumila,
1: release me.
0: We are saying, what you will
1: do. Partition,
0: Jumila,
1: release me.
0: Okay, yeah. Oluwa wa gbadua yi o ogun to da baba mi du o
1: atu da dire my father
0: se baba mi o fi doke
1: but I beg you not to get
0: me to da mi do lo
1: suke wa you cannot stop me this one
0: of my life
1: release my life
0: ogun idile
1: na ha so ba
0: tu wa ye mi le
1: release my life
0: Psalm 126, Psalm 68, Psalm 68, 11, Psalm 11, 126, Psalm 68, Psalm 68.
1: Pray with us.
0: Oluwa,
1: Lord,
0: mo fe logo ile wa.
1: I want to eat it up.
0: I say ogo ipele for me.
1: God just
0: one gbadua so pe nile baba.
1: Say in my father's
0: house. Ibi kinga ti wo de.
1: That top they never got
0: mo wo be.
1: I enter there.
0: Mo wo be.
1: I enter there.
0: Go on,
1: come
0: e wa so into that
1: put on your best clothes
0: ikorodu
1: ikorodu
0: ago mesaro
1: 9 a.m.
0: ola o si story
1: no stories
0: ma miss ola
1: don't miss that
0: for anything
1: when it
0: won ran mi jade
1: I have sent for
0: lo gbe won dide
1: to go and live
0: for that gbe dide de ni
1: and this
0: e miss ori oke
1: you that miss the matter
0: mo kororo ori oke bo fun
1: I'm going to imagine
0: oil ola
1: tomorrow
0: e kan lo su model e
1: pe what month I can give
0: you to the next month ati change orororo
1: we have changed to
0: the next month mo gbadua fun
1: I pray for you
0: are you ready dide
1: you ready
0: is ready dide odoke
1: Let's
0: go. Let's go to other sacrifices. Let's go to
1: other sacrifices.
0: Let's go to other sacrifices. Let's go
1: to other sacrifices. Let's go to other sacrifices.
0: Let's go to other sacrifices. Let's go to
1: other sacrifices. Let's go to other sacrifices.
0: Let's go to other sacrifices. Let's go to other sacrifices.
1: Let's go to other sacrifices. Let's go to other sacrifices.
0: Let's go to other sacrifices.
1: Let's go to other
0: sacrifices. Let's go to other sacrifices.
1: Let's go to other sacrifices. Let's go to other
0: sacrifices. Let's go to other sacrifices.
1: Let's go to other sacrifices.
0: Let's go to other sacrifices.
1: Let's go to other sacrifices.
0: Let's go to
1: other sacrifices. Let's
0: go to other sacrifices.
1: Let's go to other sacrifices. Let's go to other sacrifices.
0: Let's go to other sacrifices.
1: Let's go to other sacrifices.
0: Let's go to other sacrifices.
1: Let's go to other sacrifices. Let's go to other
0: sacrifices. Let's go to other sacrifices. Let's go to other sacrifices. Let's go to other sacrifices. Let's go to other sacrifices. Let's go to other sacrifices. Let's go to other sacrifices. Let's go to other sacrifices. Let's go to other sacrifices. Let's go to other sacrifices. Let's go to other sacrifices. Let's go to other sacrifices. Let's go to other sacrifices. Let's go to other sacrifices. Let's go to other sacrifices. Let's go to other sacrifices. Let's go to other sacrifices. Let's go to other sacrifices. Let's go to other sacrifices. Let's go to other sacrifices. Let's go to other sacrifices. Let's go to other sacrifices. Let's go to other sacrifices
1: night of miracles from one stadium to another stadium. A tiri ogo yilo jabo mo in the name of Jesus. So about this yore yi
0: I to give this up
1: badua
0: pray
1: oluwa
0: lord
1: break e go
0: I break it because
1: pe ba ka cement kara
0: if you can get one bag of
1: cement pe ba ka ore 10000
0: she
1: pe ba ka 5000 she
0: o wa
1: kereta
0: list of
1: say 2000
0: give 2000
1: o ri ona lo
0: you have
1: money account number
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